0: Roma. So you have to speed up the last 5 minutes and come on back in reverse order. Put your second unit in the second half.
1: Five minutes,
0: we're going all back in, and that'll be our helmet, correct?

0.0.73, Apple 4.8, no alarm, length 1.0.0.1, mile 2.0.0.0.

Thank you.

get it figured out there.

Yeah, it must be tonnage on a BLI that needs updated. Gotta do it verbally, slightly. 36-18, any switches used, who's releasing? No switches by CASA, I got a good release, over. 2, have a great one, guys. Stretch out.

and Desk 13, RTC. Home and over. Yes, CN 2300 South, S774. Good evening to you. TGBL 6038 is a good one for the train. Showing the engineer on duty at 1710, conductor at 1745. Just the one engine and 4267 in footage. Does that sound accurate? Over.

That's what I heard. So you guys can follow them in. Look for signals, or. Thank you. Here we go.

0: PKC detector. Mile 2, 3, 5.4. Coma 7, 1 degrees. Axles 4, 8. No alarms. Length 9, 9, 9. Mile 2, 3, 5.4. Out.
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3: KGS 7 4731. Control on this is 290. As approach, clear to stop at the

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Well, it's better.

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0: ASM 4731. East at Bangor West, the Virginia approach is going to stop at Bangor. 6448 out.
1: What's that unit number?

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Three more, three cars. Two more.

Dispatch 2234, over. Yeah, I'm just looking at the time. Doesn't look like you guys are making it in. 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Okay, copy. 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

0: driver's almost there, so by the time you get there, he'll be waiting for you. 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
1: Yeah, thank you. KTS 3903, I'll get it put in there.

0: 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I don't think you have any work there, but... Yep, all correct. And signal indication there. 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
1: Diverging clear, Raymore, Main to Main 2, over.

0: 5450 Coma, number 2, main 72 degrees. Axel 48, no alarm. Link 978 mile 254.0 out.
1: Amtrak 7 West 254.0 and 2, no defects. Clear Sparta, main 2 to main, over.

0: good. 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

CN 13 RCC Homewood to CN 5457 South. Over. Okay, I was told that there is a tie on 35.29, 275.29. Can you find a spot to stop, or until we can get this clarified? Came from a third party, the chief just told me. Over.

Yeah, if you could just slowly approach it, see if you can see what's going on. 275.29. Or... All right, I appreciate that. Thank you. RTC out.

0: CC detected. Mile 269.0, coma 70 degrees. Axle 48, no alarm. Link 994, mile 269.0, out.
1: 5, NTAG 7 West, 269-0, no defect.
2: CC Homa, descend 5457 South, over. Okay, the chief just said to stop somewhere off a crossing. I guess the fire department's already there putting it out. So.
1: Generally.
2: Over.
1: Over.
3: Need a head-end location for maintenance behind you.
2: That's over. Thank you. RTC out.
3: East, thank you.

0: across dispatcher beta set 7208 Eastern. Stop in Venus at 7208 East at CP 3001. Number 30 pass signal is flying. Stop indications for move 2-2.
1: Understand Venus at 7208 East. After stopping, does have authority to pass signal to turn stop.
2: Three points.
0: Eastward motion, that's correct to the repeater.
1: There we go, thanks.
3: North South BRC, descend.
0: They're over.
3: Yeah, the trail isn't going to work. We're going to need the main and the diamond.
0: How long are you going to need it for there?
3: Hopefully pull up, make a stop, and jump right back in. We've got 35 minutes to do it.
4: Cemetery Westward.
0: After Amtrak, they light us up. I'll let them know. Quick poke.
1: And then we get the arm tested.
3: The Amtrak can be anywhere far out.
0: Close. They're close. Information is they're about 8 minutes out.
4: 65, over.
0: Alright, so then you just want to flag it back or just tie it down where it sits? Okay.
3: I would tie it down where it sits, and I'll bump it and have to pull it up and make a stop and then do the rest of whatever it is.
0: Thank you. Appreciate you holding tight to the end. Tie it down. Where do I send the outbound when they get on duty at 1 a.m.? Where do I send the outbound when they get on duty at 1 a.m., over?
3: That ends just in front of the yard office.
4: Service Metro?
3: I have to get on here, pull it up, maybe stop the five track, and get back up.
0: Roger. All right, y'all have a good one. Been a break. Tied it down right in front of the main office there, the low side, Venus 50 is that.

0: I-68 to second 448, over. On your way by, can you let us know the industrial leave is clear, over.
1: Yeah, industrial leave is clear as long as that marker is yours on it.
0: Yeah, we're up around a bend here, over.
1: Industrial leave is all clear.
0: Appreciate it.
2: CN 5457, go ahead, over.

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And which crossing is this? You said the crossing before the one that has the burning tie over?

0: Are they teenagers or older?
1: Line up, zero restored. Shove back, clear alley, good for 100. Shove back, pick you up.
0: Any other thing I should tell the police to look out for, over?
2: What's the rest of your day, over?

Thank you.

and S13 RTC Homewood to CN5457, over. All right, I just wanted to verify, you said the crossing you're at is probably at 276 and a half, because I have a private crossing at 276.55, and then I have North Bay Road, which is at 276. So, which one do you think it is, over?

Chester. Mile 254 point zero coma number 2 name 70 degrees. Axle 328 no alarm. Link 6675 mile 254 point zero out.

58EP2234. Crew agrees, clear the limits, push O. Limits reported clear 2017 2017-2017 WJH Johnson. Over.

I sent both a message and this is the PTI supervisors. They should be rerouting that van over towards you. Thank you. Gotcha.

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1: State dispatch, over.
0: NS 4889, you're a blast off, over.
1: Roger, ready to head out, got new counts when you're ready, over.
0: I am ready, over.
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0: Got all that signal indication, over.
1: Signal indication, about 2 hours to work, over.
0: Yeah, I called the outbound for 2145, and they stole your crew and put on the 149. So, I haven't seen a replacement, but I'll go talk to them. And they okayed the cab for those guys, so, yeah. I'll straighten her out, over.
1: Sorry, cut you off. What was that last part, over?
0: I'll go straighten it out. And then, did you guys get, or do you know if that thing fueled on the way out, or what's your fuel looking like, over?
1: Don't know about the second unit, but this one says 4,300, over.
0: All right, I got that. Here we go. Special.

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0: What kind of fuel you got besides diesel and brown, over?
1: From what I saw in La Crescent, it was like 2,100 gallons on the liter. EPA, I have no idea.
0: All right, about 2,100 on the liter and DP, no clue. All right, I'll let the chief know, or the clerk know.
1: All right, I think they're both the same, but don't quote me, over.
0: Never. Because you have no idea, so I'll just let her know, question mark, and she'll probably say fuel. But here we go, 2110, I think I called it outbound for, let's see, 2110 outbound with the cab if needed.
1: Over.
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2: Outbound inbound.
3: Civil process is that chance, right? Well, keep on walking. Signal good.
2: Western outbound inbound, over.
0: Wisconsin, Tome, over.
1: Second, 448, over.
0: Go ahead, over.
1: Yeah, we got anybody to meet between here and Portage?
0: Nope. Over.
1: Dell's Depot.
2: We're on Western Woods, that was over.
0: Got it. All right, if it changes, let me know. I'll go ahead and tell the clerk that if I don't talk to him, to have him head out towards Dell's Depot.
1: Roger.
0: Thank you. Here we go, Sergeant.
3: Central process, Deputy, this is 4621 Eastern.

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Bombs on duty 2040.

0: KC Wisconsin Dispatch, NS4889, over. Alright, I got kind of the lowdown there. 149 stole your crew because there wasn't outbound for them. So your crew is outbound, is getting called for like 2310. And so I'd ordered that cab. I'm going to reroute the cab to meet you out there, and then they can backhaul that crew out to where you guys are going to land. So I guess when you guys get out and move, and as soon as you kind of figure out a good place to meet that cab, let me know, and I'll redirect it out there. Over. Yeah, so I'll tell you what time I ordered the cab for. Was 21:45. So in an hour, what were you thinking, like Camp Douglas, Smile Creek, over? No, it's like, but I don't want you guys sitting on the train for an hour dead waiting on the cab either. It's like, I mean, I know you guys don't care, but I'd prefer to get you guys off and tied up at a respectable time. Over. So, 2235, 2145 cab, what do you think? I don't care. You tell me, I can redirect it towards Mile Creek or Camp Douglas for now, and if it changes, I can just have them updated.
1: Yeah, we can do that. I guess best thing would be to have one we get out and see how this thing does, and we'll have a better understanding over.
0: That's kind of why I figured you probably don't have any clue right now. So, yep, when you get out there, I got my happy trigger finger, so just let me know.
1: All right, sounds good.

0: PKC detector. Mile 2, 3, 5, point, 4, coma, 6, 7 degrees. Axles 3, 2, 8. No alarms. Length 6, 6, 4, 2. Mile 2, 3, 5, point, 4, out.
1: No alarms at 235.4 seconds, 448.

0: Mississippi River Dispatch, Ram's train on Howard Tower, over. 255, you're going to hold there to meet 2 eastbound, then we'll get you going again, over. That's correct, CKC, River Dispatch.
1: Cap Douglas, over 16. 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

0: 2.5.0, coma, number 1, main, 70 degrees, axle 412, no alarm, link 4369, mile 2.5.0, out.
1: 4889 East, number 1 main, no detector, 254, no defects, I see it out.
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All right, and your TGBO 603 is still a good one. No exceptions on the Whitehall sub. So, and you have a set out at Graveyard. So, I will go ahead and give you track authority number 7376-7376, issued to the CN 2300-2300 at Wisconsin Rapids. 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SIX, over.

All right, track authority 7376, 7376, to the CN 2300, 2300, shows okay at 2056, 2056, MRS over.

0: 50 and 2300. That is all correct on that repeat. Also, what did Caitlin say about having you guys back? Are you supposed to tie up in the hotel, or are you supposed to cab all the way back over? Okay, so just to cab back to Rapids. All right. I will... Do you know what time you want it ordered for, approximately, over? All right. Well, I'll do midnight 45, just in the middle, and I'll request that now.
1: 220.069 degrees. Apple 328. No alarm. Length 6659. Mile 220.0 out.

Casey Resbert, Wisconsin. New Liz. Get over. Going and tell them somewhere between Lewiston and Portage. Thanks, man.

units have a ground on dispatch answer. Yes. Waiting on two, actually. Roger. It is a DSS.

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1: Over.
0: Still trying to figure out because you're on grade, over.
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0: Alright, yeah, just whenever you guys figure it out, let me know and I'll redirect, over.
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All right, copy that. Once that beam clears, signal indication siding to siding, blocks will be applied, and then you'll be all clear, lacrosse siding switches, line lock check normal when you do that over. Copy that. I got a 254 coming, just as a heads up. He's at home, Dunhauer, over. All right, copy that. Thank you. KC, River Dispatch.

10 RTC, that's 12 and home, whatever. And yes, you're 2942, go ahead, over. Five, nine, nine, seven is a good one, over.

Three over. Okay, just follow. BOE 910, Trevor, go ahead.

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1: 568 dispatch, over.
0: Go ahead, over.
1: Well, we were calling to see if we were waiting on someone to go in at Badger East. We just got the light, over.
0: Oh, that was all me, over. What are you guys thinking there, over? Mile Creek or Kilbourne, or what are you thinking, over?
1: Engineer says he's aiming for Mile Creek, over.
0: I'll send the cab to Mile Creek, over.
1: Roger.

0: CPKC detector. Mile 2, 3, 5, point, 4, comma, 6, 5 degrees. Axles 4, 1, 2. No alarms. Length 4, 3, 1, 1. Mile 2, 3, 5, point, 4, out.
1: That's 4889 east on detector 235.4 northeast backside. Stay it out.

UNSF across that dispatcher. UNSF 6254. Just monitoring, so let me know when you see it.

After stopping Venus F 6254 at CP 3001, you have authority to pass signal displaying stop indication for an eastward move. Main 2 to main 2.

0: That is correct, sir. Repeat over. This is across the dispatcher, Venus at 3269 East, over.
1: Into that CTRX side, so you guys can swap the 14 and leave over.
0: You guys able to stop there at CP 3072, over.
2: Yes, CN 5407, go ahead, over. Finished at Marshfield, switches lines for the sighting. On the move north, signals north whenever you're ready, over.
0: Alright, thank you. I got one tied down at Joms and one tied down at CP 2996. So the route through town is looking a little bit tight. One coming up to grass is dead at 2245, so I need to get them out of your way first.
2: On the ties earlier, so. And the chief told me to hold you there for right now. Not sure what's going on, but I'm just waiting for instructions, over. Thank you. RTC out.
0: 269, Venus of TSS.
2: GTW 4907, over. Okay, so with all switches to the rear, normal, GTW 4907, 4907, it's reporting clear of track authority 7355, 7355, at 2155, 2155, MRS, over.

All right, GTW4907, that is all correct on that repeat. You guys enjoy the rest of your night. Thank you. RCL.

Yes, I did. 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I'm just waiting for the chief to provide me a route or to allow me to move trains from where they're at. Over. You too. 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

541, he's pulling in there. 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Okay, copy that. 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

0: 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Smile. 2 0.0,65 degrees. Access 4 1 2. No alarm. Length 4 3 5 4. Smile. 2 2 0.0. 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
0: Did you TP that thing, or is it conventional?
1: Conventional, over.
0: All right, and what was the fuel on that IC unit there? Do you know?
1: Couldn't get a reading, over.
0: You couldn't get a reading, or you just don't know, over. And when you get into Mount Creek, can you take a look, or is it not have a good gauge, over?
2: Okay.

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Thank you. It'll be after 1 west of...

0: CC dispatch, Floyd Bureau. 154, by the way. The closest thing, let me see, there's a Coltrane coming up, looks like PTC shows them around 207, but they're supposed to be waiting for you guys to split up into the yard, is what I was told.
1: Sorry about that, Scott. Yeah, when you pull into the east end of the yard there, will you clear a grand right away over?
0: Yeah, I think you're supposed to be doing this set out and then tying down on the main so that they can get in there, because I don't think that you guys will fit in on the main there if you do your pickup. Is that correct? Yeah, I don't think there's an outbound. Let me double check 1 second. Yeah.

Okay, well, I guess take a look and let me know. ALCH, are they, or UP6154, are they good to squeeze in the sound track really quick before you pull in there? Okay, yeah, Coley, pull in there.

right. The chief told me to have you guys tied down there on Auburndale siding, and he's calling a cab to come get you and bring you to Point Hotel over. Whatever the graph says about that stuff, I don't have it in front of me right now, over. Yeah, more than 18, I'm sure, with 23,000 plus tons, so. Understood. There's just literally no crews available for the rest of the night, or. Thank you. And yeah, the chief's taking care of the transportation, so. You guys have a good night. Arxie out.

Troy 3, be 7675, over. What did you say? You were having issues with your power there? What's the engine ID on it?

0: still running though, right? It's still running, correct?
1: Case, you're a Wisconsin, New Lisbon.
0: Can't dispatch that same unit. No looking fuel gauge. All it shows is no fuel, over.
1: Alright, gauge just shows no fuel, it doesn't work, over.
0: Correct.
1: Alright, I'll let them know, appreciate that. The cab should be there shortly, if it's not there, over.
0: Alright, yeah, we're right here at the traffic, so we'll get right to it, over.
1: Sounds real good. Thanks, guys.

and Desk 13, RTC, helmet over. And 8948, L577, good evening to you. 1930 on duty. TGO 6104 is a good one for the train. No exceptions on the Whitehall sub. And 8948's in the lead, so if that's all correct, I can give you that authority on down to 195 also.

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Checkbox 6, SIX. Work between Blair and milepost 195-195 on Whitehall Submain. 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

Okay, track authority 7393 7393 to the CN 8948 8948. Shows okay at 2228 2228 MRFO.

CN8948, that is all correct on the repeat. And when you need a sub move down by Arcadia, just give the RTC a call and we'll give that to you. All right, sounds good, thank you. Take care tonight. RTC out.

I wish I could get you out real quick, but I got this one bed at 2245, and it looks like they're getting the light next, so it'll be after 1 west. And then in the yard there, are you able to see if I was to bring a train in through 112, can they access the 107 track, or is that BRC train blocking them both?

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So if I bring in 112, they can't use 107 right now.

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Thank you. Like I said, here comes the light for this guy. He'll get out of your way, and then we'll get you flagged back.

copy that.

KC River Dispatch, transfer Madary Westor. 254, going over. Alright, I lined up this BN. Once he's clear, I'll get you lined up there. I don't have anything anywhere close to this.

Okay, copy that. You're going to go out to the siding, and I-82 is going to come out to the main. Give your conductor a ride over. Okay, yeah, that should be fine. Over. CKC, River Dispatch Room. 82, go out over.

All right, looking to shove in at Badger East, first work. Copy that, all at the Wisconsin, all here. KC River Dispatch.

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0: CC detector. Mile 269.0, coma 65 degrees. Axle 436, no alarm. Link 6428, mile 269.0, out.
1: Over the detector at milepost 269.0.

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up that Dallas Square and back up inside everything. Or drop the roll breakers to the plan of just to try it.

Yeah, 3877. I'm currently working at Nina. Signal location, and I believe I was told you guys are supposed to speak to 587. Over. Oh yeah, it does, and deleted, there's less than 10 colors on wide bed, over. Oh no, that's 255-11, over. You're supposed to, over.

Alrighty, appreciate it. Got one going through CP3001. I should be seeing it shortly. How many engines are you over? Alright, 6, we're going to bring you on 1, drop you down to 2 at 2996 so I can talk you back from 2 to 1 and then to your train, over. That is correct, over.

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1: Dairy Tower, over. Coming out more than 12, over.

All right, signal indication 30 for change of direction on the flight bearing crossing Keys to 3703. And, yeah, I guess it's okay to do what you gotta do there. Just let me know when it's back, over. That's good. Just in case the river dispatch out.

0: CCD detector. Mile 2540 coma number 2 main 64 degrees. Axle 436 no alarm. Link 6444 mile 254.0 out.
1: 8926 east over the detector outpost 254.0 no defect.
2: The UK Mechanical to the 7675, come in.
1: 7675.
2: Getting a ticket here. You guys are having some locomotive issues.
1: Yeah, the UP 574, Wonderg, climb the hill up and head up, quit loading, factored out, drop off breaker, set it completely down. Fired it up now to see if it was doing anything. It was showing no dynos, not charging along. So, dropped everything down and fired it up right now.
2: All right, copy.

dispatch, you're with Otis, however. Anybody ever? I guess I didn't have any work messages for work yet, whatever.

0: Yes, they're still here. I got a download on that 5724.
1: All right.
0: So it's got some pretty bad electrical control problems. It looks like the auxiliary alternator shut down because it had a instantaneous voltage drop, which usually isn't a good sign there. So that thing's gonna be toast. Okay, I'll get the unit updated here and get a defect on it. Okay, you guys have a good night and a safe trip.

0: That's 43B7675, over.
1: 7675.
0: Alright, so, I mean, we're not gonna, CHAL is gonna have to set out a motor, but you guys aren't gonna have time to do all that by the time they get in there, so I guess go ahead and tie it down.
2: Casey River Dispatcher, Madera Tow River. Wow, I didn't know you were going to be up here that quick. Go ahead. Sir, creeping in to look at something, but I got to get your totals and everything here. Over.

0: what's the power over?
1: 3P3061. Hey, when you guys get in there, when you're doing your work, I need you to set out the UP9803. Doesn't matter where you put it, just somewhere that's easily accessible for that rapids to eventually pick up.

0: Exacto.
1: Taking all those to St. Paul, over. Shocked that they actually have power on this thing. Anyway, come on in. Lights on the north end, over. Dimensionals, over. Hey, you got GTPs, over? Over.
2: Venus up across, sensor Genoa radio, over. Yeah, you got the CB screwing around, doing a poke out of the yard, not letting six engines across Grand Crossing, so you have a train tied down in front of you. So, waiting on that, over.
1: CP 88 65 over.

So there's going to be a manual start station on that locomotive. It's on the engineer side. You'll walk down. It should be labeled on the car body door. Copy?

0: 3926 east, approaching Panama City, no restrictions, 246 out.
1: I'm in the one track, I got a pointer go.

Okay, copy that. You guys have a good rest of your night and see if you get some mechanical out. Dispatcher, CP 8865, over.

0: 254 reports the East LA Cross Yard is back on power. You're more than 12 axles. Down at the change direction on the plant, you're going to pull east of Grand Crossing. Is that correct, over?
1: That is correct.
0: Troy, on here, over. Good morning, Troy. What's your leader, over? All right, I'll have to talk to the other side, but I'll surely get you out on the main to do some Uber in for me, over. That's a whole different ball game, over. Copy. 254, when you shove back to your train, will you clear Grand, over? You shove back to your train, will you clear Grand, over? Oh. For your train is all together, the work is done, and you're pulling the whole train east, over? Yeah, I guess I could take those over. Copy that. Yeah, I guess once you clear it here, I'll get 82 going over. From River Dispatch out.

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I respond to the status on trail.

Denver Dispatcher, I-82, over. Here comes some lights, over.

is the River Dispatcher, RJ19, over. How can I help you, over? The 25-51-19 TGB, over. Okay, that's good. I don't see any changes yet. What's that leader going to be, over? The 8937, over. Yeah, lacrosse, are you blasting right off to lacrosse, over? I'm not going to be the one to hold you up here. I'm setting it up, over. EDA 937 WEST. At West WEST, our lead switch lacrosse has authority to enter the siding and proceed west, over. Correct, over.

0: RTC, that's 13, I'm River.
1: This is Roger Lansing, over. Ready, over.
0: You guys are going to be holding at JO. I think everything's in a holding pattern right now. I'll give you a shout if anything changes, over.
1: 23439, AWK, is that correct?
0: Thanks, CRTC, that's 13, I'm out.
1: Someone
0: call the RTC, over.
1: Oh, correct, over.
0: Yep, let me check with the caller, stand by just a sec.

you there, little baby. If I would have been on 82, you would have ran me first.

0: 6112, over. 261-12, over. Alright, I got one to cancel and a new one to give you. It just takes a tenth off that speed restriction, over.
1: RTC-13, San 2954, over. Yeah, you said camp's supposed to be there between 2345 and midnight 15, over. No problem, you guys have a good one. RTC-13, over. RTC-13, San 3424, over.
0: And then 5540 November. 5540 is canceled, PDE, over.
1: Pass, and then we'll take you into the yard after that.
0: Track 2343-2343-BDE, over. Is correct, and the new one if you're ready, over. Alright, between mile post 373.0, 373.0, and 374.6, 374.6, River Sub, 2525 NPH, track is main. Track post N 5753, November 5753, over. Correct. N5753, correct. Really repeated at 2344-2344 BDE, over.

That is correct. I guess I don't know what a tent will do for you, but you got it anyway, ever. Big East River Dispatch out.

0: TKC detector. Mile 2, 3, 5.4, 6, 0 degrees. Axles 4, 3, 6. No alarms. Length 6, 3, 9, 6. Mile 2, 3, 5.4 out.
1: Be 8926 east over the detector at mile post 235.4. No defects. 246 out.
2: Four yard
3: answer. Kid, I got your totals there, two units and 2156 feet over. No gear vegetables. Okay, let me know when the switch is already stored. I'm ready for you, over. River dispatch out.
2: Looks like I've got 8 and 9 clear. Work with the switch job to pull in, and then head back down another one.
4: 254, KCS 3903 east, over.
2: Go ahead, over.
4: Fuel's on your deal, over.
2: Don't work, so we're
4: just making
2: on that one over.
4: I don't know. 149, even Cat Douglas, in about 15 minutes, you're getting at Raybar. There'll be a 249 trying to get over to Cat for you here. It's kind of a mess going on here. Only thing I can say is at least your chance is relatively small today. So spot on hold, slow down to Raymore, let 149 get down there. And then we'll go to Cap to meet this 249. And you might just get in the Cardinal behind this 246. 246 is 6,500 feet only, so they'll be able to pull up quite a bit at Portage. They're on duty at 201. And after that, I got a mess starting here at Portage. Heads up for you, it's going to be kind of a long night. And a lot of them going to do. Got no cruise, so I got to get to Portage. It's a 247. The Elbow's on duty at 1 to go get it, but they'll probably get it in the review. They're not going to make it by 20, it don't look like, unless somebody gets the water down. But we'll keep you a loop here. Just, like I said, I'll let you know the 149 leaves Cap. You probably got enough power to stop, but if you just want to take your time to camp or raid, we'll have to find it over.
2: Yeah, well, I don't worry
4: about that. Probably a great guy to that over. Dispatch 149, CP 7542 West over. Meet here at camp. I got 246 on a Badger. Be a good meet at camp, and then there'll be two of them coming up the Raybar to meet you. Hold on. That is correct. Over. That, well, there's a bunch of them on the river. Well, there's going to be 390s at Duke, 644s at Detroit, 448s on duty, 853 coming off that Turkey Trail, 655 at Turkey Trail. There's a lot of stuff out here, so we'll do our best to keep moving after this camp. Let's be over.
2: All right, sounds good.

After stopping BNSF 6961 at CP 2996, authority passing on splaying, stop indication, run main one, two main one, eastward direction to your train, over.

0: TCKP detector. Mile 220.062 degrees. Axle 450. No alarm. Length 9910. Mile 220.0. Out.
1: Texas.

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0: CT detector. Mile 269.0, coma 62 degrees. Axle 372, no alarm. Link 5756, mile 269.0, out.
1: 59, no alarm, CTK 3903. Banger, no restrictions. 12.

0: is your second engine on the head end over?
1: CNRTC, that's 13, that one over.
0: Alrighty, I'm gonna set up my crosswalk.
1: Alright, I'll switch as normal to rear CN2300. Bring clear of track authority number 7376, 7376 at midnight. Not AVR, Alpha Victor Romeo, is that correct, over?

0: H here. What'd you guys set out yet?
1: Can I copy that? Then you guys are all done on the main. Does that make sense?
0: Have a safe trip.
1: Alright, you guys have a good rest of your night, then. Thanks. See you on RTC.

0: likely when the time comes, we'll have you come in the top end of the yard, buy track, we'll pull through, we'll get paperwork together, come up, trade out, the job for you, and then over.
1: 54, I need 2 over.
2: 200.
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3: 63, MT163, the milepost.
0: These are short enough, it should work to clear up the. Yeah. Once you get the knots on the ALC.

0: 0.0, 62 degrees.
1: Actual
0: 4-4,
1: no alarm.
0: Link 491 miles 269.0 out.
2: Northern 20269, no defect, 82 out.
3: NSF across, NSF 4181 over.
4: Left hand back here.
3: NSF across, NSF 4181 over.

Alright, you're going to pull into 112 through track 107, leave rear end set out on 107, move up ETD, and vector gets a ride to Main Street, and you depart over.

0: Smithy 20, Vanger, no restrictions, 82 out.
1: Yeah, does an inbound usually do the setup, sir?

0: They're on duty at 2:30.
1: No restriction. 2:46
0: though. It's gonna be slow rolling the time regardless, over.

0: TA-65 West, over. Got a 390 at the front, not coming up. You take the siding of Weaver for them. They're 28,000 tons compared to ground. Welcome. Then I'll try to have you take the siding at maybe Lakeview for 644, over. Easy to get the river to stretch out.
1: Up lacrosse, answering lacrosse radio. Sorry, passing off. Explain stop vacation. Main 2 to main 2 for cruise swap, over.

0: 4, I-82, over. 82, over. Hey, I'm going to slow down so you can catch up here. Over.
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0: No, I'll hold it at Raymore.
1: Alrighty.

GK3 detector. Mile 2 0.0 comma 6 2 degrees. Axle 4 3 6. No alarm. Length 6 4 1 7. Mile 2 2 0.0 out.

0: CP detector. Mile 254.0, coma, number 2, name 62 degrees. Axle 372, no alarm. Link 5738, mile 254.0, out.
1: CP, main 4, no alarm.

0: PKC detector. Mile 2, 3, 5.4. Toma 5, 6 degrees. Axles 4, 5, 0. No alarms. Length 9, 9, 8, 0. Mile 2, 3, 5.4. Out.
1: CP 7542 West, detector 235.4. No alarms. 149 out.

0: 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And how long do you...
1: 0254.0, coma, number 2, name 61 degrees. Platform 44, no alarm. Link 491 miles 254.0 out.

RA or house in Indian Head, over. And here it comes, over. Case River dispatch out. Go ahead, over. W7 has authority for multiple change of directions in the plant. The crescent arrow is made to the new siding, over. Correct, over. Get your river dispatch out. Indicate your river dispatch out, over.

scatter recorded, over. Have KEDA authority to proceed west, over. Right, to the Kingston River dispatch out.

0: 375 42 West, approaching Tunnel City, next restriction, milepost 373 149 out.
1: Oh, okay, understood. And that was the signal and the system was cycling, correct? Okay, understood. You betcha. Are you guys currently still stopped, or are you back on the move? You betcha. I'll show a 5 minute delay on that. Have you guys turned in to dispatch? Yeah, you betcha. Thanks. Turn that in there, guys. We'll have a look and see if we can figure out what's going on with the wayside. I'm good. Have you guys got anything else? Yeah, you bet. Thanks, guys. Have a safe night.

DHA, all the middle. Yeah, you guys.

38-19, over. After stopping BNSF 38-19 at CP 3001, has authority to pass signal sign stop indication. Main 2 to main 2, eastward for Khrushchev, over. That is correct. Enjoy the rest of your day, BNSF. Step up,

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We can get you up to the next block, but you're going to be waiting at 3072 until it's one mark in the yard, parts of it.

0: 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Pretty nice CDS you got there.
1: What's that?
0: Pretty nice CDS you got there.
1: Could have been.
0: Gonna make it in?
1: Eh.
0: Ain't nobody coming to get you.
1: Yeah, so we hear. What happened to that thing?
0: The IC hit the fuel truck in Bensonville.
2: Oh. EC 1013, however. Sorry, 307, is that switch?
1: They have all the paperwork filled out, everything to be safe.
0: Oh, the clear cab? Probably not. Your guys' train looked good, marker's flashing.
1: Alright.
2: 395, 7395 at midnight 39, not 39, ABR, Alpha Victor Romeo, is that correct, sir?

0: I'll cut that. I'll repeat lights out for you guys. Have a safe rest of your trip. Over. Thanks, Tanner. DC-13, I'm out. DC-13, TN30EO for your work.
1: You guys have a good night.
2: Hey, you do the same.
1: Do my best.
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1: 4-7 before it gets down there. They can just be three, but just a heads up.
0: All correct on the repeat, and then like 3 days after this 516 comes through, I'll talk to you for that 2 hour call for 506. Yes, 13 and out.

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What you got, over?

31, 5431 North Center, engage with low post 123-123, Marquette Serve off main track, in track 4000, 4000, midnight 45 AWK, is that correct?

0: 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Mile 2 5 4 0, coma number 1, name 6-1 degrees, axle 4-5-0, no alarm. Link 9-8-6-1, mile 2-5-4-0, out.
1: CG 7-5-42-5-4, no alarm, 1-3-9-8.

0: That's Dispatch, 254 KSC at 3903 East, over.
1: Go ahead, Dan.
0: When is your second unit facing, over?
2: What was that, over?
0: Which direction is your second unit facing, over?
2: East. It cannot be a leader, though.
0: If it cannot be a leader, why not, over?
2: The PTC took a crap on us at Mid-City. We had to flip-flop them around. We tried for probably an hour of problem-solving, so PTC went belly up.
0: That's good.
3: He was going to ask if you're still moving.
4: Wait for you to catch up.
2: Yes, though.

0: City, North Church Anxiety 2-0.
1: Everything. They spun a lot of stuff to Bentonville today. A lot of stuff didn't make it to the Portage, so I'll do what I can here.
0: Roger that.

0: 54 to I-82, over.
1: Still moving, over?
0: Yeah, we'll clear up Badger East here, here in a few minutes for you.
1: Alright, appreciate it, guys. Have a good one.
2: Hey, Mike?
1: Yeah?
2: Hey, if you wanna, on your days off, I'll show you how to run an engine, over.
1: I was right on your tail, but that banger takes forever to change. You guys were already by that other intermediate before we got it at Banger West. That's always the hang-up, but... Yeah, no, this is fun.
0: Hearing excuses.
1: Right.

0: PKC detector. Mile 2, 3, 5.4, coma 5.4 degrees. Axles 3, 7, 2. No alarms. Length 5, 7, 2, 5. Mile 2, 3, 5.4 out.
1: 2354, no alarms to the KPS 8903 east. 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

sorry. Can you repeat transportation over? 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

All right, I got RDKO 1930 arrived and departed Wisconsin Rapids 2015 and to 2100. The first set out was 2345. How many cars was that? Second set out was at midnight 45. How many cars was that? Cars, 745 is the track. And then Blair set out 9 cars at 0100. Copy that, boss. Next flight transition up.

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1: IRJ02, clear, over.
0: Blanket, over.

PKC detector. Mile 2, 3, 5.4, 5.4 degrees. Axles 4, 4. No.

0: PKC detector. Mile 2, 3, 5.4. Coma 5, 4 degrees. Axles 4, 4. No alarms. Length 5, 0, 5. Mile 2, 3, 5.4. Out.
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0: 7 or TTS-13, however.
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0: 825, good morning, TGB-0-6278, 6278, good for your train. Government.
1: And Douglas, restrictions over. Stand the wire, J-2 looks, clay over, you can't see all of it, over.
0: All right, copy all that. Signal indication, you guys have a safe trip, over.
1: 149 is going to go by on the main, just a heads up, over.
0: See you tomorrow.

0: you're good to come in the yard. We'll have you put the five cars on five tractor cars there.
1: Five track, yeah, there's nine of them here we're bringing in. But, all right, okay to come in. Five track, Tyon, come in.
2: CD detected. Miles 269.0, Coma 59 degrees. Axel 450, no alarm. Link 100.05, miles 269.0 out.

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1: Keep this way through the pressure. Mile 2 0.058 degrees. Apple 494. No alarm. Left 7 0 6 4. Mile 2 0.0.

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I'm watching 4004004.

0: 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Come on, bad group of 15. 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

10 of Adams is line locked, main to main, derail back up in the derail position on the window.

first tower seeking with caution, not one reported clear in the field, and then when they went by it, you keep seeing sort of a suppression. It's still auxiliary right now. I don't know what happened. Over. Going into Homer for 149. 149 is that grand crossing. Over. Is correct. I have J19 working in La Crescent Yard. I believe before you can go in. Anyway, that being said, though, let me know if you're ready. Clear. Over.

Down, lined up, Victor.

0: River Dispatcher, CP 7542 West, over. Caution, that's in auxiliary mode. Was it clear in the field once 261 went by? PTC put him into suppression. I guess approach with caution, tower CK, over. Welcome. J19's poking out on the new sighting at River Junction. 390 will be in at Homer. 644 will be in at Mid City. And J20 will be Colville, Frontenac, or Lakeview, something like that. Over.
1: Yes, I see three Juliet. Roger, J19 West of Mile Creek West, ready to go back to the sighting. Here in the clear, please, over.
2: Okay, four questions.

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0: Paul, Pete, Bob, Pete, Wes, and the Saudi. Real good guys. 254 is coming up on New Lisbon. About to get my up to bedroom. Say if you could have 4 like this, I guess. Maybe 45 minutes, frankly. We'll be... Actually, I forgot you guys are filming Tall City. I forgot about that. No, right now, after this move, I need to get out here at Badger right now, but we'll see. We'll get you by him somewhere and then I'll write the tunnels with you. Well, I guess they're all fine. Hello?
1: I'll be back here 12.

All right, copy that. CN 8007, K National 8007. You have authority to make a 503 shove move between Crest and Milepost 163, MP163 on the Whitehall sub. Main blocking protection has been established. Over. It's all correct. Over.

0: Wisconsin. It's like 249, GP8115 West, over.
1: 215, over.
0: All right, I put that all on to work at 255 at La Crosse, 0255. They've got a cab call for the same time. If you guys get out of there before that crew gets there, you guys will depart west, and you will cab to Port St. Paul. You got work at La Crosse, I guess.
2: I heard we're sending out an engine in La Crosse, but all right, so once the work's done or whatever, we camp to La Crosse, or St. Paul, you said, over?
0: I have some TMT told me, yeah. The river will decide if you leave or not, I guess. I'm just letting you know what I called the Cooper 255. You'll probably get that work done. I was hoping to swap right there at La Crosse is my plan. So there is a plan in motion here with a crew call and a cab. Whether or not the cab shows up, there's a crash shoot over.
2: Yeah, that's always a good question, but all right, Roger.
0: Thanks, have a good night.
3: Yeah, we

Once we get to Wisconsin, just leave the air cut out on the head cards.

0: Well, you already answered that. No, we're leaving.
1: Let's stay in, yards for instruction. Tell me before departure to the sand load out on the white hauler. Hello?
2: Normal to CN8948, CNA National 8948. Reporting Traffic Authority number 7393-7393 at 132, not 132, AVR, Alpha Victor Romeo, is that correct, sir?
3: Three seven two, no alarm, length 5, 7, 4, 8.

0: I just want to let you know we're going to follow you guys up the west leg.
1: Roger that. 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

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Just didn't know if I needed to pull out tight for you.

0: It's with Scott Spectre. 254 is inbound here. KCN 3903 is over. We were guessing the fuel was 1,800 each out of Madera, give or take, over. Conventional going in, obviously it's conventional, it's about power. Conventional going in, I assume, over. Hope I'm on duty in 25 minutes. 246 should have cleared Cardinal. They were only 6,000 feet or something. So up to Cardinal, stop there, unless you got crossings blocked at Cardinal, but I got a 640 at Mile Creek here, going to want to leave in a bit. But I don't want to, I can't let him go by you, so when he can, we'll pull you in to clear there on 12. Hopo might just grab you at Cardinal if the 246 isn't away too long. Until actually hit that outbound out there, 230, 245, get you guys off that train as soon as possible. So, well, a little job brief here, but you'll probably get stuck at Cardinal briefly there for 246 ahead of.
1: Okay.
2: A lot of disappearance, if that's what you're planning on next, over.
1: 15 West Monroe, no restriction.
2: So you're going sequentially in order, over. So. Dispatcher being inside of 6435, over.

0: Stockwell 4005-4005, dated June 14, 2016, dated 7-6-435-435, North NRG, Mobile 130-130, check line 1, track point number 4004-4004, void. Marquette, Mobile 145-145, Marquette 7-11-8, track. 4005-4005, total line check, 2 line 102,
1: good morning, go ahead, over.

0: All right, I copy that, over. Yeah, you're not the only one, over.
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0: CKC detector. Mile 2, 3, 5.4, coma 5, 4 degrees. Axles 4, 9, 4. No alarms. Length 7, 1, 2, 5. Mile 2, 3, 5.4 out.
1: 15 westbound 235 for no defects 249.

0: Tacoma Tower, over.
1: 2, we're looking for Light Badger West. Just light power, box protection, and then we'll be going in at Raymore East. Over.
0: I got a light power leaving Mile Creek right behind you here to come build a Tunnel City train to go east there. Heads up for you, over.
1: Sounds good. Okay.
0: Boy, let me know when you're clear on A-Track there. I'll be bringing that light power to A-Track too, probably about, maybe down there in about 40 minutes or so. So, give me back all your absolutes if you would there. Monroe West and then Raymore East, actually. Give me back Monroe West and Raymore East if you will, over.
1: Good. All right. Thank you.
0: And furthermore, a 655 Sparta spotter coming up that Turkey Trail Marquette sub. Going to want to go to Sparta spot, power to Portage last I heard. Over.
1: What time is that? What time are they due up at?
0: Where they're at down there. They're not past miles 145 yet. So the best you're going to see them is probably 2:45, maybe 3 o'clock at River Junction. They got to come in and spot that Santa in there. Over.
1: That's fine. All right. Thank you.

Detroit to end. We're leaving right now, so have a good night.

0: CPKC detector. Mile 2, 3, 5.4, 5.5 degrees. Axles 8. No alarms. Length 1, 2, 2. Mile 2, 3, 5.4 out.
1: 2235.4, no defects, I-82 out.

0: 320, approach Signal Monroe East, first stop Monroe West, IA2R.
1: 15 westbound, Tunnel City, no restrictions, 249 out.

0: 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He's looking to give up 7414 number.
1: New dispatch, are you on here?
0: Hi, it's all switches normal, sir. IC 6256, Illinois Central 6256, reporting clear. 4 at 149, not 149, AVR, Alpha Victor Romeo, is that correct, over?
1: 3 more, and restriction is 249-0.
0: Alright, all correct on the read. Leak rapids, over. Thanks, CNRTC, that's 13, I'm out.
1: Wow. 22 with the CP-2320 all west of Monroe West, over.
2: 2320 all west of Monroe West, on the main. Really good, let me know if you're further at 3 more than Nova.
1: Yeah.

0: two suitcase seat detector. Mile 220.056 degrees. Axle 1 2. No alarm. Length 147. Mile 220.05.
1: 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Notice on my board, Tower CK dropped and came back, over.
2: Alright, drop.
1: Back, over. It's CBK's River Dispatch out.

0: Sleeping Kings River Dispatcher, CP 7542, over. Qualified to Shoreham, over. Are not, copy that, over. Tower CK just dropped and came back, over. Tower did it too, over?
1: Yeah, I'm over. Speed us up across entering Genoa radio, over.
0: I'll get that reported as well. I guess approach with caution on that one too, over. You're welcome. That's I was wondering if the weather's doing something there, over. Right, copy that, over.

0: 23-20,
1: all clear to the main track, in on Raymore East. Over.
0: 23-20, all clear of the main at Raymore East. I know I just got a guy held up before he comes by Raymore East. They're behind me, over.
1: Sounds good.

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431 permission N2, Lacoste Hills, get off for J19, CP 8937, over.

0: 4006 to Raleigh Strike 252, obtained at 203 AWA Tavern.
1: CP detected. Mile 2540, coma, number 2, main 56 degrees. Actual 494, no alarm. Link 7088, mile 2540, out.
2: 15 westbound, 264 sector, no defects, 249.

you over the trash, over the ASL, over. Unit 3, just go ahead, over. How long do you think this will take, over? Over. Tower CK, can you make a fly with the signal?

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1: 2, 3, 5.4, coma, 5.5 degrees, axles, 1, 2, no alarms, length, 1, 4, 9. Mile, 2, 3, 5.4, out.
2: CSXB 3292 west, detector 135.4, no defects, approaching Monroe, no restrictions, I-68 out.
0: All right, so you're coming out of the ice house and then shoving into 102, is that correct, Toby?
3: No, we're coming out, we're on 102 right now, we're

Alrighty, we got one through train, stack train, and I'm going to stack that in for Grand Crossing, over.

Did you lose the tower over? Hey,

0: 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I want
1: to... Good call that our cars are here on B.
0: Can I copy that? I will let Point know 2 hours for the cabin crew and all done with that shove move there between Crescent Milepost 163, MP163, over. Alright, copy that. Talk to you guys when you get to Rapids, Center.
1: Here, let me know if you hook. Just leave it up. After stopping at Tower CK, CP 7542 West WESC, it's authority. Two pass signals playing stop indication. Main track to the main track, west door direction. Let me know when you're clear it up.
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2: Before you go into Raymore East on the A track, call I-82. I-82 has a CP 2320 West. Is there an A track in front of you guys, over?
3: Alright, we'll get in contact with I-82 with CP 2320 West. They are at Tunnel City, over.
2: Raymore, there's an A-track in front of you guys, yeah. The Tunnel City, be where you're at now. There's an A-track in front of you somewhere. And when you clear my main, let me know. I'll take all these blocks over.
3: Copy.
1: Ready.

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1: I-68 to the I-82, over.

0: CSXD 3292 West, approaching Tone City, no restrictions. I-68 out.
1: For rear car pressure.
2: Yeah, it's good. Okay. Yeah, it's setting the brakes.

0: How are you going to Midland East as well, ever?
1: 53 was able to sneak in behind you, over. Did that 853 talk to you, over? Copy that.

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1: Wi-Fi.
2: I-68 to the IA2, over. We are coming in on A-track behind you guys with TSXT 3292, over. All right, we'll call it. Okay, you're pulling 9 cars and then you're out of there. Okay for us to come on behind you on A-track, over?
1: 3 miles, 3

0: Polar well. Is it okay for us to come in behind you, over?
1: Yeah. Yep, just leave us room for 9 cars and 2 engines to shove back to the 8 switch so I can pick them off. But yeah, come on in.
0: All right, we are coming in with the CSXT 3292. Leaving it up here. Over.
1: Peter!
0: Peter! Or not killed that guy. Restricting Raymore East. Please prepare to stop to have the Ranger Vision 6-2-7, 6-2-8, I-68 out.

0: 7400 07, data change 14-2026, green stuff 6435, 6435, north energy, 1151. 1-1, track port number 4000.
1: 568 dispatcher, CSXP 3292, all west of Raymore East, in on A track, over.
2: CSXP 3292, all west of Raymore East on A track at this time, over.
1: All correct.
2: You have to shove this thing out of on the 1 minute run around it, or are you going to have the power to get out of here at Raymore East?
3: I think we're going to try to run around it here and pull it out at Raymore East, over.
2: How many cars, over?
3: Should be 100, 100, as long as it remains dry here, we should be able to do it.
1: Track 5, it's off the country, it's on the ground.
2: You got 100, it works, all right, real good, guys, thanks, over.
3: Alright, yeah. Alright, we'll be on 65 if you need it.
2: But I have that channel, but okay, 65, over. We lost that a long time ago with the stipulation, us over.
3: Of course, why I'd be able to communicate, right?
2: I don't like it at all. I don't like it at all.
3: Yeah, I bet. Okay, alright, so we'll give you a heads up as soon as we know. It's probably what, with a loaded stand, so almost 2 hours back to portage, over.
2: Yes, and right when you get to land at Raymore East, you'd be able to 2 hour call, I'm guessing, over.
3: Yeah, that sounds a good idea, alright.
2: Westbound going to work at 445 and it's eastbound at Weaver. Double spotter for Oakdale. That's going to be a little bit of an issue here, so we'll see how this all shakes down here. Maybe just put them up and roll, let you guys go by or something. We'll see how it all works out. Over.
3: Yeah, I don't know if you have that many tracks to get a full, and hopefully it's just two. I'd say probably like 2 to 3 hours. Yeah, 2 to 3 hours. Over.
2: So, maybe you're going to go about 5:30, thank you.
3: Okay, alright. Yeah, that's not around about there.
0: Should be the plan, over. You're setting out, is that east facing, over?

clear Grand Crossing doing this power move over. Can the engineer comply with the signal change to stop on the side in Grand Crossing? Over.

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I'll take it back over.

0: Five, protection flight ETA. Peter! A lot of work, hard work, trying to just to get here from Portage.
1: Heard it's a mess out there.
0: Yeah, apparently. But, you know, only like three trains.
1: A lot of drama on the nights on the Wisconsin side.

Frost, BNSF 3910, over. Yeah, crew swap on the west end, your outbound nose, over. Dropbound's on their way over there, over.

creeping away, over. Yeah. I guess that makes you nervous, but good luck for that. So maybe I won't have to talk to you by that. We'll see, over. Thank you, Lucas. Special.

0: going down to the line there, guys.
1: BNSF Lacrosse, BNSF 4187.
0: Two.
1: And how long are you going to need the Grand Crossing plan over? Alright, sounds good. Yeah, just watch for it. Grand Crossing's kind of being conservative, so yeah, just watch for it when you get it over.

0: 112 Romeo.
1: Eyes on that old sighting yet, over?
2: We're small. We're just starting to fall, but I can let you know.
1: Perfect. Thank you, over. Keith the River Dispatch out.

0: crash here, 24913, over. Been around a one each way on the beyond. They're supposed to be shooting straight through, he told me, over.
1: Probably not. Five more, are they?
2: I'll go ask them, I'll sit here. Hey, was there anybody here working? Did you get a hold of them?
3: Yeah, yep, they came and unlocked it for us.
2: Okay, all right, thanks. I'm them.
3: See, we're out of there, by the way. It's all yours.
2: All right. Hey, I quit my job at the donut shop. I was tired of the whole business.
3: Nice.
2: You're welcome. Yeah, he got a hold of them.
0: Okay.

5-5, permission into La Crescent Yard. J-19's pulling out of the north end, over.

0: I'll the other side now. Bridge is open here, so I won't be able to get you a light right away, over. Here we go, Gainesville River Dispatch, over. Okay, J19 is light, over. Starting is clear, thank you, Gainesville River Dispatch, out.
1: Yeah, he's coming.
2: Show this ahead here, put this
0: engine in clear. Case the River Dispatcher, 390 CP 9830, over. 319 reported the old siding is clear, so you want to just go down it, over. Alright, I'll be holding the main at Dunhauer. J19 will take the siding there. J19 going into Dunhauer for 390, over.
2: Alright, you're on ahead. Here we go. Room for 20.
0: Case of River Dispatch out.

Got it. Thanks for the wake up. Yeah, ready to rejoin the party. Yeah, well, I used to be able to get it.

0: on.
1: Well, all right, it's nap time.

0: right?
1: Yeah, roger. You're going to have to spin it manually.
2: CP detected. Mile 254.0, coma, number 1, name 60 degrees. Axle 44, no alarm. Link 485, mile 254.0, out.
3: 2020-254, no defect. Varda, no restrictions. IE2 out.
4: Wheaton, the U-762 here, that 347, unfortunately, didn't have time to make an Uber, so they're going in at Nelson to wait for a crew to come on.
1: Okay, so what are the other names? Three's applied on this one.
4: Here, at 5974 at the north end, do you sit off crossing? So. They have to hang out a bit until we know for sure when they're going to have to pull forward or if there's enough for both of you to fit off crossings. But just a heads up, they're going to be there coming in behind you. Okay, copy. Thanks for that info. That's 12CN2334. Did you copy that? Good. I'm hoping, from what I'm told, they're just sending the 516 crew out to rescue that 347. Second, did you guys move in and possibly have you guys meet the next one? No, they're definitely
1: Part protection supply CN29 or 2539. Over. 1 minute here, 6 customs here.

is Driver Dispatcher, 249 CP, 115, over. 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I don't know if you want to pull up. If they're there, you guys hop on that engine you're setting out, and they can pull it in, and they can take the rest, over.

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Is that correct?

0: not really set through their anti-computer. 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Let me get to figure out these air breakers.
1: Alright, sounds good. Get the geyser over, dispatch out.

0: Dispatcher 249. Talk to your recruiter. They're in the depot there. I'll get pull up. Is that BN moving yet, over?
1: CC detected. Mile 269.0, coma 58 degrees. Axle 474, no alarm. Link 6280, mile 269.0, out.

right, over. That BN moving, over. Jeez, so much for straight through, over. Can't see that far, over.

Base at River Dispatcher, 390 CP, 9830, over. Heads up, I do have a 655 weight average switch to come out. So I guess they're in the crescent yard somewhere as well, over.

0: over dispatchers to be to 937J19, over. Initially in the power CK, I guess approach with caution at CK. Lights on, but let me know what you see there, over. Correct, clear the main, correct, over. I believe it's just for westbound, most jet over.
1: I think I found it now. Alright, finally. Alright, here it comes.
0: Are you on site, over? So yeah, Krieger was there, but I sent off to Midland for that issue. So maybe I don't have to talk 149 about that, over. I don't think I've ever talked correct, and you'll clear the main, correct, over?

Bay, are you on site, over? Yeah, Krieger was there, but I sent off to Midland for that issue. So maybe I don't have to talk 149 about that, over. I don't think I've ever talked to him before, over. Oh no, I hope he's okay, over. Old man itis, over. I didn't think he was, never mind, over. Hey, copy, I knocked down the lights, just let me know when you're there, we'll take a look at it, over.

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Yeah, 25-39, I'll be up.

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Good TGO for your trains. 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Up.

0: All right, copy. Meet one more here, and then I'll get you guys up to point over. That's correct. Thank you. West. Hold up.
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0: Point to the CM3035 coming over.
1: It does have lights to depart at Bridge Switch, over.
0: It's gonna go up to Nelson's and then you'll meet, probably one at Nelson's, over.
1: Dispatch out.
0: Hold up.

0: Six Wisconsin Badger, I-82, over.
1: 2 over.
0: That Santray's leaving Bridge Switch, all you gotta do another over.
2: Alright, they're just leaving Bridge Switch, sounds good. Yeah, be shortly here, we're gonna be doubling back to our train and then we'll go into Fanger to work there, over.
0: Alright, somebody about the man that you told me, over.
2: Yeah, line up,
0: Dominican. Alright, well, we checked on that other side of the side, just your over.
2: Thanks,

Central Cross, BNSS 6995, over. Tie down and steep, over.

0: find him for the...
1: They don't have different, is it the same commodity, all of it, or?
2: Copy that. Got to go on. Point of voice.
1: Sure?
0: Yeah.
1: Tie down, but there it was. Okay. Just a little move back a couple.
0: Head over.

0: do that, over. Good, EC, River Dispatch out. EC, River Dispatch, and Madary Tower, over.
1: Go ahead, over.
2: Alright, what do you see at Sullivan, over? Alright, just confirming your leads of BNSF 4187, over.

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Signal explain stop indication from yard track 2 to main 1 west direction back to your train. Over.

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Texas. Mile 2540, number 2, main 58 degrees. Axle 474, no alarm. Link 6304, mile 2540, out.

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There might be some explode somewhere. Just watch your cylinders there. Explode down to 50.

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SCP 3001 has authority pass, signals pointing, stop indication, main 2 to main 2, over.

0: CP detected. Mile 269.0, coma 58 degrees. Actual 392, no alarm. 6419, mile 269.0, out.
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3: Yeah, we'll get the yard taxi out to you. You'll be first.
4: Ready to head out, part of line. Over.
2: You want the overnight to over?
3: She's got to be a minute over.
4: No, what the hell?
2: None of that. Okay, here we go. Banger, how many cars you got over?
4: 12 cars. 1-2.
2: Banger, BSF, 6435 East. Me, whatever, Banger, East is in the Sparta spot. 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
1: Alright, copy that. We're meeting one. Banger. Appreciate it. 655 up.
3: There's some currently sitting in their siding, so we'll get you across once they accept it, over.
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approach, Bangor West, proceed to prepare stop Bangor East on the base, 655 Alpha.

0: 3531 East, Mount Board Tunnel City, North Churchill's 8530.
1: DC River Dispatcher, my dairy chart, over. Over. We're on a set of on the east end of Blackford, over.

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Dispatcher 249. 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

UNICEF La Crosse, UNICEF 4181, over. Yeah, there's not going to be any crews for this, so can we go in for 112, go through track 107, set the rear, and set out 107, then shove 112 and tie down, over. All right, we'll get you a lineup in, over.

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1: Yeah, over.
0: 6256 Scott Lights for you guys at Hilliard, over.
2: Here, we gotta go this route anyhow, but, yeah, I don't think there's any other way of doing it this way. Because even if I advance you guys now to Nelson to hold that 302, you're still going to be waiting at Nelson for those other trains.

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If you could knock it down, whatever. 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I think Tanner figured out Midland. He said he was going to double back here with Auburn.

0: 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Signal indication and authority for a 6.6 on the new siding between River Junction proper and River Junction West. And heads up, 249 is going to go by on the main, over.
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1: Okay, which car needs to be moved again?
2: Okay, officer, here we go. Dr. 6446, deciding at 10, officer 49.

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1: 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Okay, first stop, further west. 655 out.

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1: Cross, BNSF 4187.
2: Coma, 5, 4 degrees. Axles, 4, 7, 4. No alarms. Length, 6, 2, 6, 9. Mile, 2, 3, 5, point, 4, out.
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4: Alright, line for A, you're on point. A has 100, 100.

this up across the northbound BRCU.

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Over. 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Thanks, CNRTC. That's 13. Over and out.

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1: Alright, I-68-20, 2-0, first stop, over.
0: 2-12, morning guys. We're going to hold you at JO for a bit. I have 592 that's going to be coming around the corner shortly, and then we'll possibly take you to Rocky after that.

Copy.

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0: Roger, suspension is just 5019. Dispatcher 390, over.
1: 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Farley, East Sea Rail is in non-view on 2811, 95, over.

0: case of Wisconsin back to the UP 5431 Eastover. Is in fact a good identifier, UP 5431 over?
1: Yeah, that's correct, Commander. Yeah, UP
0: 5431. So, yeah, you listed for a warrant there, Omaha. Backward 4001, in a June 14, 1/4/2026, 2026, for the word UP 5431. Word is Union Pacific 5431 at MP milepost 222. MP 222. Take a line 4, FOUR, work to Creek Fortis Junction, and MP milepost 7, SDBEN. And a piece up on the main track. Track number 4001, 4001, one line check, line number 4, Badger DRR, Delta Romeo, Romeo, Oma. That's all correct. You want to wait for you guys at Fortis on the siding, Omaha.

15, 15. 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

Yeah, I have to request traffic at Grand Crossing once they light your up, we'll get going, over.

For AVR, Alpha Victor Romeo, is that correct of us?

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1: Pete, and then I'll just get you guys away there at Hilliard now, because you'll be next out, over.
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3: Farley, East with Limock verified, reverse position 8, horn says 655 out.
0: It's going to be the trailer on an eastbound train if that helps, over.
3: Stop 1, bounce 5, stop you out.
0: See that. You see, over. Distributed towers shut off on your end, but over. At 249.
1: There we go.
0: Sounds better, over.

Charlie lined up for one ground. Go for a hundo, 100. You're watching Jordan getting on about 10 now. I'll maintain 4 unless you're on up.

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0: done with your work there, or still got more to go over?
1: Separation car secured, HX. I just drew the brake pipe all the way down to zero, so it takes a little bit of charge and time. I didn't use that emergency portion of the car, so.

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0: Now, 1-5 out.
1: Have a unit out of across, putting it on the east end. They go east to Portage, over. East to the Geese River, dispatch out. Geese River, dispatch over Dairy Tower, over. Dispatcher, CP 9830, 39185, over. Crossing out to the new siding, you don't need it, correct, over?
0: Well.
1: Put that light, over. Need your river dispatch off.

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41-81, over. Back in for Ice House, Grand Crossing, over. Should be in town, but mess up across the yard, taxi, over.

Amtrak 14,000 8 4 0 0 8 8 14 6 98 30 98 30 South SCCH Club. Plus, CTG, Marquette on the main track, 4,000 8 4 0 0 8 0 0 8 0 0 8 0 0 8 0 0 8 0 0 8 0 0 8 0 0 8 0 0 8 0 0 8 0 0 8 0 0 8 0 0 8 0 0 8 0 0 8 0 0 8 0 0 8 0 0 8 0 0 8 0 0 8 0 0 8 0 0 8 0 0 8 0 0 8 0 0 8 0 0 8 0 0 8 0 0 8 0 0 8 0 0 8 0 0 8 0 0 8 0 0 8 0 0 8 0 0 8 0 0 8 0 0 8 0 0 8 0 0 8 0 0 8 0 0 8 0 0 8 0 0 8 0 0 8 0 0 8 0 0 8 0 0 8 0 0 8 0 0 8 0 0 8 0 0 8 0 0 8 0 0 8 0 0 8 0 0 8 0 0 8 0 0 8 0 0 8 0 0 8 0 0

0: Miss F Lacrosse, the R taxi, over. Yeah, are you in the lacrosse yard right now, over? Alright, how many minutes is that usually, over?
1: Okay, 441, dispatcher to be there.
0: Alright, sounds good. Venus up across now.
2: Okay, about 6, though.
1: One correct, over.
2: Emergency intercept, open 1-0.

Roger. Okay, sounds good, sir. Appreciate it very much. Thank you.

0: driving out.
1: Response dispatcher, I-68-600 at Raymore, over. I-68-600 at Raymore, over. Just getting a click here, I-68-600, call me. I'm just getting a click here. You got a better answer, over.

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1: Contact Ryan 68600 at Raymore, over.
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1: Alright, 82 said you were calling. I just got briefed with the conductor there. Anywhere, probably another half hour to an hour to be ready to run around the train, you know.
2: Alright, sounds good. That 644 is at not hour yet, so it should work fine. I like power at Sparta. I'm going to be wanting to leave. I don't know if I want to have him wait at Raymore to make sure you need a little push or something. Maybe I'm thinking over.
1: I don't know. That's up to you. I don't think so. I might. There's a stupid little CN engine I got behind us. I don't know.
2: Well, I might as well sit at Raymore for a minute or two. He can sit there at Raymore, and then worst comes to worst, that 644 can wait for a minute or two. He ain't going to be in Sparta for an hour, so yeah. I might have that eastbound his way at Raymore. He's getting to 1145, so just the Raymore guaranteed to get you up over the hill and into town in your hour. Over.
1: Oh, I got you. Yeah. Okay. All right. Sounds like a plan. Over.
2: Right, do that. I'm just holding up Raymore once you get run around, and when you get pulled out of there, if you have any problems, you can come in behind you and beat me over.
1: Okay, sounds perfect.
0: All right, couple up.
1: I think they're going back 65.

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0: That's Ben from Sparta Radio. Cars you guys got over.
1: 12 again.
0: 1-2, roger that. Here we go west. I got a 644 Delaware getting hung up there after the bridge here in Mississippi. Where do you guys want to go with the 12 cars? Looks like the side is clear. I don't know though.
1: Right down the siding if you can.
0: Hey, siding across, sir.
2: Evidently, there's a set of power in Sparta. They must have put MT-10 away or something. I'm guessing. Sparta here in an hour. He might have him hang out at Raymore for us, and if we need to get a push kind of a thing, they can push us. If not, I'll just follow us or whatever. Here's your set, Lost.

0: Charlie Radio, over.
1: Yeah, dispatcher, this is the 655, all done with our work at the plant. And head east on the industrial lead. Are we bringing these power supporters or are we going to park them in the house tackle?
0: We get the porters, we get it fueled up there and stuff. Bring it up to Raymar guys on one here for me. I got a loaded sand train building at Raymar, and they're 50-50 getting out of there with two units. So if worst comes to worst, I'll have you give them a little push. So up to Raymar, and if you're ready to run around the shed here in about half an hour, and make sure he's up the hill, we'll have you follow him into Portager if you have any issues on the hill there, over.
1: All right, copy that. And, yep, and we are 12 out.
0: I can fly, and then I can send you guys, I can send that eastbound down to siding at Portage for his off-ball crew. You guys go on the van and put that stuff away in the depot so you're not waiting for them to get out of town there, over.
1: Sounds good.

CT detected. Mile 3, 6, 9, 4, 0, 5, 8 degrees. Actual 5, 6, no alarm. Lake 7, 3, 2, mile 3, 6, 9, 4, 0, out.

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Over.

with your local Ventola Tower CK at drop Homer West at 249, over. At the Bahamas. Sounds good. Well, I guess I'll throw this one away and go find a new one, over. I appreciate the heads up there. Thank you, over. You and Congress, well, take the audio sound.

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0: CT detected. Mile 254.0, coma number 1, main 58 degrees. Axle 12, no alarm. Link 135, mile 254.0, out.
1: Oh yeah, for it.

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1: On the left. The 8160 Duke, continue west. Bane to Bane, over.

0: Oops, sorry, I got the marker wrong there. Put the marker on. It's already hung up, strung up. Switch is buttoned up there. Over. Okay, alright, 94. Be down at Raymore here about 3-4 minutes. Ready to shove out. Two engines, 12 axles, bomb protection on our train. Over.
1: 63292 location of two main track there. That light power from 655 is going to be at the Raymore on one way now, and we'll have them pull you out of there. Make sure you get out of there.
0: Okay. All right, two main. The other one's coming up one. All right, here we go. You're on back, here we go. How many?
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1: 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And just driver, still in restricted mode PTC, over here.

0: Alright, I got a divergent clear. Give me fresh 40. Got to drop off or you're going to walk through? I'll walk through. Okie doke.
1: Yes, I have 6435E. Hey, approach. Proceed to the first stop at Raymore, main 1, 6555.

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0: I-68 dispatcher, over.
1: Taxi 3292 East, you guys east of Raymore East, are ready to go back on the 8 track, over?
0: All correct, CSXT 3292 East, all east of Raymore East, ready to come back on 8 track, over.
1: All right, what kind of time frame we got here, another half hour, maybe full area, give or take, over?
2: Yeah, I'd say about a half hour, take some over.
1: All right, I'll try to get some light here back on your train here, also coming around, over.
2: All right.
1: The same engine leaving there, over?
2: Yeah, same engine, over, 3292, over.

0: Alfred Dean signal speak. Raymore East. South Africa. I need about 10 cars to us.
1: All right, on the flying back, 10 to us.

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Nobody's injured, you're on the head. I'm going to proceed left, stand over.

0: continual shout out to the Spaghetti for the KCSM 46 and the 60 still. All right, here's what we got, Shane. I got a train trying to get on a ray bar going east. Sand train. I got light power sitting at ray bar on one bay to get you a little shove. 247's at Lewiston. So hold back at Mill River, you want to hold back at Lewiston. You're supposed to get over the hill. You go to Monroe to meet that westbound and then shove the sea in the Badger. I'm holding off on some westbound light power on a 40 so you guys get in there. So. Be a little bit delayed getting in there, but once you get out of Monroe, railroad will be all yours are over.
1: That thought. No, I can't hold them. Just hang, stand by here. I gotta do my class 3 first, and that's too deep of a set to try to yank on them after, so let me get a lighter set into them here.

0: Center, TC-13, however. Good morning, T3O 6451-6451, good for your train. Government Bear City for any exceptions. Got lights north for you guys if you're ready. Over.
1: Alright, go for it. 5-6.

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Signal indication. No problem, you guys have a safe trip. CNRTC is 13 and we're out.

Center, TCS 1311. Sir, you can call over. You guys are okay to the next sector, over. I think CNRTC, that's 1300.

Taking us up across CSX 3349. Over. Yeah, what was that new GTB number I gave you over? Alright, Avery.

0: 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Miles 2690, coma 58 degrees.
1: Axle 662,
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0: just hit 1 mile an hour, so I think I got it wrong there.
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2: CSXC 3292 East, responding, over.
1: We'll hold that power in the, on one main so you get up on the main, and then you can follow your into town. We'll do the 0800, we'll run it on the siding, and that power behind you can get on the main and put away the house track. Hold on.
2: Copy that. Going on the siding, light power going down the main. Over.
1: 247 is coming up on Kilmore. He'll be in the clear. Cat Douglas waiting on you. Over.
2: Copy.
0: Just hit 3 mile an hour. Above tech light.

644 here on the, excuse me. Yes, yes, 746, I just used the... Oh, you only got that one unit. So I got a light mower out in front of you here on a one-man. I'll let you know when he clears Tunnel City before you even start leaving Military Road. I can't give you any lights until he gets by Raymore East. So if you just want to hold that Military, I'll let you know when he clears Tunnel City to get you a little better run there if you'd like, over. I held that light mower just to be my insurance policy to get this I-16 out of Raymore, so... A little slow for a little bit, so we'll get it moving here, sure we'll be over.

this up across the air taxi over. Yeah, we got some trains that are going to be timed down between DeSoto and 2791. If you could hand it down to Victory, that'd be great. Over. Yes, please, over.

Venus F Lacrosse to the yard taxi, over. Yeah, we got some trains that are going to be timed down between DeSoto and 2791. If you could hand it down to Victory, that'd be great, over. Yes, please, over. They'll probably get there about 7:30-ish, 7:45, over. Alright, if you could just tell the next shift to switch out and then head down there, over. Thank you. Get us across out.

BNSF 6435 East. Smogmore, Tunnel City. I've got an approach at Raymore East. Proceed, prepare to stop at Tunnel City. CPKC 6555.

0: CP-20, clear over cross sighting. I'll switch to analog mark check for sighting. Sighting is clear. Over. Get the TGBO home as a gift. Have a good day. 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
1: 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No restrictions. 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
1: East, answering, over.
0: Federal East, complete by Federal City, that over.
1: That is correct, BNSF 6435 East, all east of Tunnel City, over.
0: Let me know when you clear Monroe West, if you would please, over.
1: Copy that, we'll let you know when we clear Monroe West.

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KCS 746 message you, sir. 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The light power is east of Bell City on the main in front of you. That light power is all east of Bell City here.

5, GC-13, CN-3066, over. After you see this one there at Spencer, you're going to see another one at Marshfield. They're coming up to Auburndale right now, but they're a lot smaller than you, so I'm going to put them in the hole there. Again, just kind of take your time getting down there. That way it'll be a good meet for you. All right, thanks, CNRTC. That's 13. I'm going out.

0: 6435 East. Hey, approach, proceed to prepare to stop at Monroe West. TPKC 655
1: up. 4.0, coma, number 2, main 57 degrees. Axle 662, no alarm. Link 6996 mile 2 5.0 out.

0: CPKC detector. Mile 2, 3, 5.4, coma 5, 4 degrees. Axles 4, 1, 2. No alarms. Length 4, 3, 2, 0. Mile 2, 3, 5.4. Out.
1: CSXT 3292 East detector 235.4. No defects. High 68 out.
2: Roger, CSXT 3292 East. CSXT 3292
1: East responding, over.
2: 2247, just coming through Mile Creek West there. Going to slow it down or feel free to let you in the car. I don't care. I had to push them down to cap to make sure I get the 644 enough time to get in the morning. So, do we got to do there? Just coming through Mile Creek West, over.
1: Copy. We'll do it. Unit 5, 6435 East, mile board, Monroe, no restrictions, CPKC 6550.

0: Got headroom out on the east end. Yep, nobody headed your way, sir. Bet. Thanks, guys. Metro.
1: This is 6435 East. Dispatcher, over.
2: Intercept 6435 East, all east complete. Monroe West, sir, guys, over.
1: That's correct. BNSF 6435 East, all east of Monroe West, over.
2: Right on that, thanks, guys. I guess the next one I'll need will be Camp Douglas West, I guess. I'll need Camp Douglas West to get through that one there, over.
1: Copy that. Camp Douglas West, next one. 6550.

0: Dan, you still there?
1: Hello.
0: That I-68 fuel, 4,800, and then that CN, I finally found it. Like 15,000 liters over.
1: I talked to Ash. He said that it'll still up there at Portage, so real good. One that'll be here at camp, and then 0800 right down the siding for the outbound. Should we go fine over?
0: Okay, all right. 0800 outbound there down the side. Thank you.
1: Yeah. Fox and Smith. Fox and Smith, 800.
0: All right, Roger.
2: You come up 43 to the ALC 6154. I heard you mention something about picking up an engine. I know that there is a Weston load on duty that had a DPU crapped out on them. There's a unit there for them to grab. But you say you've got one as well? The one that's scheduled to pick up is overdue?

Okay. Right. Okay. No, that's fine. They must just need a move to get it inspected in or something. But the Weston's got a 98.03 somewhere in Adams to use to pick up. Over. Sounds good. Thanks, guys. Smith, you're up.

0: CPKC detector. Mile 2, 3, 5.4, coma 5, 4 degrees. Axles 1, 2. No alarms. Length 1, 4, 5. Mile 2, 3, 5.4, out.
1: Venus at 6435 East. I detected 235.4, no defects. 655 up.

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1: Zero.

0: talk to the Super Smash. Over.
1: Hey, folks.
0: Yes, sir. Look for a light back at your train, and then in at 92 here, eventually, of course, talk to Job 60 when you get a little closer. Yes, sir. And then you got everything off. It was 72, it was just one engine and a couple cars. Okay, very good. Thank you.

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Is it

0: 6435 East, all east of Camp Douglas. What's the time, Kirk?
1: That's correct. NSF 6435 East, all east of Camp Douglas West. Over.
0: Yes, all right. Made into town here, and I'll be on that.
1: Yep.
2: Were you told a plan over?

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zero, and 5, 6 degrees. After 4, 1, 2, you're alive. Left 4, 3, 5, 1, 5, 2, 2, 0, 0.

0: KC detector. Mile 2, 3, 5, point 4, coma 5, 5 degrees. Axles 3, 5, 2. No alarms. Length 7, 1, 9, 3. Mile 2, 3, 5, point 4, out.
1: West, over to Texas 235.4, no defects, Texas 247 out.

0: Park, Sandover.
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the CKT detector smile. 2 0 0 0 5 7 degrees. 2 0 1 1 4 6

0: jump in, fill a three track. You can make a joint, but don't tie the hoses on three tracks. 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
1: One five four over.
2: Hey, good morning. I don't know how much of the work got done, if any, on that inbound. Do you guys have to, we got about an hour left, or what do you think?

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I don't know how much of the work got done, if any, on that inbound. 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
1: CB 2320. We're in and occupy the siding of the short line switch west Y. We're cross siding over.
2: Cars on three tracks. You can make a joint, but don't tie the hoses, please, just so we can span them. And then if you want you to fill up six tracks, you should be able to fit 40-ish cars in there. And then the remaining to the clear on one track.
3: Alright, tie into three, fill up six, and then the remainder to one track over. Don't make the hoses on. Okay, okay, down the east leg of the Y then, over.
2: Sure, you guys are good, we got yours.
3: Alright, roger that, thank you.

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0: 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Mile 254 point 0 coma. Number 2 main 57 degrees. Actual 352 no alarm. Link 7098 mile 254 point 0 out.
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0: 93-55-540. Got the light towers and stuck in the River Junction siding there, but the bridge is open, since the bridge closing, so stuck in there. Only.
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2: Right. Mile 2, 6.

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0: 到。
1: I got two CPAC Wisconsin dispatcher entering Tacoma Town.
0: Yeah, 448, follow down low.
2: 646, I'd like to change direction.
1: KCSM 4656, okay to change directions within the control point at Badger.
2: Roger, okay to change control point, change directions at the control point.
1: It's correct, you guys just doubling it away there.
2: Yeah, we got to triple it away. After this move, I'm pretty sure I'll clear the main.
1: I have anything coming anytime soon, just checking. Thank you.
2: Yeah, sounds good. I'll be back after a while.
1: Hey, Super KC, Wisconsin dispatcher.
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big, all west, River Junction east, or all actually River Junction west in the siding. And line back in, J20 is down there. It's the CT7040. So before you go into the yard, talk to them. Sounds like they're going to be some parties.

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We'll see if I can get a hold of somebody and get you some more info. Alright, so the air should still be good, but yeah, I'll try to give a call.

0: expecting outbound dead tail for 9:30. You'll probably get further on duty. If you'll start to set out and hand it over to them when they come on duty.
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0: Jesus.
1: LCH understands conductor is cleared or red zone main track Adams. 11-7, we're probably going to clear, we'll probably follow the main truck. Head west, young man, let us know when you're ready. And when you get down there, we'll complete our shoving and go pick up Judge and take you to the train over.

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2: Yeah, we're going to shove back Jeff first, then he's going to come back to pick you up, over.
1: Yeah.
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CPK Stevens for Sasha, or River Sasha. I can barely make you out. Who's that, over? We're out to see a couple there, 540 at Mississippi Bridge, and then 448 going through River Junction.

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1: And block to be provided, we're just about on overtime.
0: Right, I got that. Just to verify, hours of service 1045, correct?
1: That is correct, over.
0: Just make sure I had it right. Appreciate it.
1: Roger.
0: Wisconsin's patrol.

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1: Thirty-six hundred on both. We are
0: 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Appreciate it.

to the gate, zero dispatcher to the 8946. I'm seeing J-20 there too. They're coming out at Bridge Switch. They're dead here an hour and 20 minutes. I gotta get them moving.

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have a choice. Yeah, thank you. Looks like it's all loads and it's 103 through 205, so it looks like 102 calls or something.

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0: 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Hot cold 4-0-4, no alarm. 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
1: Should I 5, deep, no defect. Should I 0, push

0.057 degrees at 6 0 0 6 1 9 2 2 0.0.

Adam Mercer.

0, Soma, 5, 8 degrees. Apple, 3, 7, 6, no alarm. Lake, 6, 9, 1, 6, miles, 2, 6, 9, 4, 0, out.

All right, after stopping, or you got a red at CP 3001. All right, after stopping, Venus at 4193 East at CP 3001 has authority to pass signal displaying stop indication. Yardley towards main one eastbound direction over.

0: 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Mile 254.0, coma, number 2958 degrees. Axle 404, no alarm. Link 6031, mile 254.0, out.
1: 5 East, no defect, 4.0, main 2.

0: 4.0 coma number 358 degrees. Axel 404 no alarm. Link 6031 miles 254.0 out.
1: 565 east, no defect, 490 main 2.

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0: 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Mile 2, 3, 5, point 4, coma 5, 5 degrees. Axles 4, 0, 4. No alarms. Length 5, 9, 8, 8. Mile 2, 3, 5, point 4, out.
1: Interest 5, east no defects, 235.4, 540 out.
2: Single track from DeSoto all the way to Grass. I got a westbound that's short on time coming up at DeSoto. I won't think about yet. Grass 54.

CC detected. Mile 254.0, coma, number 2, main 58 degrees. Actual 376, no alarm. Link 6936, mile 254.0, out.

Bandit 7 across dispatcher answering, over. 41193, go ahead, over. Alright. Yeah, be a minute. Single track for 30 miles. I got an eastbound sitting aircraft. And then westbound, he's come in, stop, swap main 1, and then go. And then I can get you out the yard, over.

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1: 5 East,
0: got well, both directions, 25 minutes on the island. 640 goes by, I'll stack out. You're coming through. Pretty aggressive, going through bridge switch.

7549. 7549 is the NTD-19, 8-3-1, no restrictions. 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Area 1, ONE, evac, Mark 2, CWO.

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1: Five.

0: Please come on 43 to the UP7675. Hey, good morning. Just checking in. We've got the DPU we're adding, correct? Over.
1: Yeah, we just got it all lined up. We're getting logged in. We'll be ready to go in about 10
0: or 15. Okay. When you're, I'll say when you're ready, just let me know when you're logged in and I'll send it your way. Over.
1: Great, copy that. You want to put a 2-hour call in? Northwest and down, please.
0: Yeah, no empties today, over.
1: Thank you.
0: I'll get it in now, 2 hours.
1: Thanks,
0: yeah, thanks guys. That's right.

0: No, there was a short time crew that had spotted Oakdale that just, that was going to be a backup plan. They just made it into Portage, though, so no pickup needed. Counts, what's your fuel readings?
1: For side of business there, the cross side set off. That sounds good. Anybody else in the tower over?

0: Copy there,
1: up there. Yeah, still here. What's going on with PTC today?
0: CCS 5453. I'm on the UV 1410. I got a code D09. Reverse your wiring to TMC is faulty.
1: Alright, copy that. Can we go ahead and drop the PTC breaker for 60 seconds, over?
0: Well, I left it. I'm talking to you in an office here, but I wasn't sure if this would be able to be troubleshot. Just drop the breaker.
1: Yeah, usually for that we just drop the breaker. If it doesn't work, we can get a defect in on it, and we'll probably have you swap the end if you're at the origin there, over.
0: Okay, I'll go try that. If it doesn't reset in 60 seconds, then it won't reset at all.

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1: Crossing the main one at Grass. 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

0: across dispatch, enter it, over. No, you showing work? I don't show any work.
1: Help
0: us,
1: cover.
0: Oh, I don't show you on the port event, so I'm gonna say no.
1: Same one.
0: And yeah, I thought it was gonna be like an hour. Hang tight at Shams for a minute, and I get you up to the depot. Tie it down.
2: I got a boat that needs to go. The Megan that needs to go through. How long before you guys are heading back over?

0: 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Can you relay over? 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
1: Vector, mile, 2, 3, 5.4, coma, 5, 5 degrees, axles, 3, 7, 6, no alarms, length, 6, 8, 9, 3. Mile, 2, 3, 5.4, out.
2: Are you going to be running on PTC territory ever? Yeah, we will just reach out to your local management. They should be able to help you get that swap tag ever.
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1: CPA 8759 East, over.
0: Yeah, are you guys happen to show any notes left over by the inbound crew what time they departed St. Paul?
1: No, they don't leave notes like that on board engines, over.
0: Director was asking me just in case. Thank you. In case it was Wisconsin, dispatcher.
1: Dispatcher, over.
0: Hello?
1: You need to know what time they departed St. Paul, over?
0: I was curious. They're digging into it elsewhere, though.
1: All right. I would say talk to the train master that was on duty when this train was called, because they did make a comment about being made to work in the yard prior to the train showing up, and that the train was there while they were still working in the yard.
0: Roger that. Appreciate the info. Super Casey, Wisconsin.
1: You're very welcome.
2: CN connection switch is clear. Over. Thanks, guys. Have a good day. Let me check on that van real quick.

Yeah, they got a French ship to cover at Cap 11. Over. Yes, sir. Thank you.

0: Speed detected.
1: Go ahead, 2317.
2: Sector 269, all defense.
1: So, you know, won't load. Are you guys in PC, is that right? Are you in penalty right now?

Alright, so on the right hand side you should see a little panel of silver toggle switches. The running yellow switch should say DAS, or it may say diagnostic access. Hold it up for 2 to 3 seconds, release it, and we'll go back to your screen.

All right, I'm just going to go look for a button that says diagnostic function. Go to hit it. You see a lumbar button, active tension. Hit that one. Did any messages pop up on? All right, so just give me the top four, and it should have like a 5-digit code.

you a button for reset off. Try to hit that one. Some of those messages should have gone and disappeared. All right, we'll give it a few seconds. Did your main rudder change at all yet?

On your back wall, bottom row, last breaker on the right should be that battery charged computer. We're going to drop that breaker and leave it off about 2 minutes.

0: Trees are still reporting. All right, I do got a note on this unit with the DB.
1: Two, zero, five, seven degrees.

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E.L. Elvis Liz. Yeah, it was booked last month on the 26th. Anonymous fish yet, and crew last crew report said it was not working in DB3 through 8. So

0: EL, Elvis Lisp. Thanks, guys. How's it going? 10 o'clock.
1: Dispatch answered, over. After stopping BNSF 6426 East, ISCP 3001 has authority to pass signal displaying authentication, main 2 eastbound, over.

CP detected. Mile 2540, coma, number 2, name 60 degrees. Axle 424, no alarm. Link 5469, mile 2540, out.

0: 13 up.
1: Yeah, you'll be 7675 north at Sativa. Over.
0: UP 7675, do you still have that bad order, UP 5724, or did you set that?
1: No, we still have it back there. We called her.
0: Involved with that, but we can't take it with that bad engine. It's going to have to get set up before we can bring you guys.
1: Okay, yeah, we have no plans to set it up.
0: Alright, I guess I can contact with your people because I've been told to refuse to train with the bad engine.

0: asshole to refuse to train with a bad end.
1: That's why we brought it up to you on the phone call, and told you about it before.

No, everything on my end looks good. The I don't think the train sheet correlates to your legs, but yeah, I mean, on my end, everything looks good. 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If not, then I think that's still a supporter or someone else.

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1: Zenith 13 Hope. 19 Eagle. 19 Eagle. 19 Eagle. 19 Eagle. 19 Eagle. 19 Eagle. 19 Eagle. 19 Eagle. 19 Eagle. 19 Eagle. 19 Eagle. 19 Eagle. 19 Eagle. 19 Eagle. 19 Eagle. 19 Eagle. 19 Eagle. 19 Eagle. 19 Eagle. 19 Eagle. 19 Eagle. 19 Eagle. 19 Eagle. 19 Eagle. 19 Eagle. 19 Eagle. 19 Eagle. 19 Eagle. 19 Eagle. 19 Eagle. 19 Eagle. 19 Eagle. 19 Eagle. 19 Eagle. 19 Eagle. 19 Eagle. 19 Eagle. 19 Eagle. 19 Eagle. 19 Eagle. 19 Eagle. 19 Eagle. 19 Eagle. 19 Eagle. 19 Eagle. 19 Eagle

0: CPKC detector. Mile 2, 3, 5.4, 5, 7 degrees. 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No alarms. 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Out.
1: Grenade 352 is sector 235 for no defect. 640 out.

CPK Zero Dispatch, over. Hello. Okay, we're going to cross the indicator, move block this time. Thank you.

Thursday.

WPOI out of Sub-Dispatcher. Yeah, there's a Weston still trying to get on the CM out there to X-188. Over. Yeah, I mean, I haven't heard otherwise. Let me see if they're on with us yet. You got on 43 UP-7675. Yeah, let's go ahead and park it. I think if there was something as far as them being refused, they would have known that before they even untied the train. You know what I mean?

0: Okay, I can just send you a valid to clear then if that'll work. All right, I'll send it your way, and it's 2172 today, correct? And if we need to change anything up, by all means, whenever you're ready, but I'll send it your way. 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Over. You bet. Thanks, guys. Not your own.
1: Secretary,

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1: You come on 43 UP 7675 forward.

0: be on an 84-29. So
1: that's right.

0: Yeah, I was looking at the other one tied down behind you. So 6426 and a 65AT, would you say the other motorway?
1: Yeah, those two are on the head end of the 8249, which are All right,
0: I got it in here.

you could be detected. 5, 4, 4, 3.

NSF across dispatcher answering, over. Go ahead, over. After stop at BNSF 4296 East at CP 3001 has authority to signal this plane stop indication. Main 2 eastbound, over.

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CN 8019-8019, reporting 0 check 3075-49. 7549 at 1208-1208, DJ.

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CBKC, River Dispatcher, Mississippi Bridge. Well, how are we doing, Orson?

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1: Kids all matched up.
0: Go ahead, over. Alright, sit down again.
2: Marcus, I'm main track, circle on 4014. That's 1219, 1219 RPM, is that correct?

In the 7 across dispatch, answer no mind. One is going through the plant now.

0: one, UP4718, over. I got a ticket for having some locomotive issues. Yeah, I see the fault here. Typically, probably going to be some short slip ring brushes on the generator. Will it load now, or is it still showing that message? Okay, so it's dropping, it's loading, and it goes away, and then it loads and drops again. Unfortunately not that unit. It's just not going to cut it. Someone's going to have to get out there and probably change the slip ring brushes on it or something to get it to load right.
1: Okay. You got it in the computer then, don't load power.
0: Yeah, I'll get it written up here. That way they know there's an issue with it.
1: Very good. We'll work around it today.
0: No problem. Y'all take care of mechanical.

ask that that you to come up here tonight to give you. Okay, we're all clear, but I will end up changing up to those two mile posts instead to make it a little more confusing. But so you'll have a few. If they don't correct it, you'll have a few on the way back down.

That is all, Craig. I appreciate it. We'll talk to you, Bluffo. CP 5037, can I get one more complete buff? I'm getting then I'll get that last one over.

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Hi, Jack Warren, 40-23-4023. June 14, 2026. Send a TV 5037-5037 North Santa Marta Beach. I'm up with 128-128. 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Off of 150-150, mark heads up on main track. 40-23, 2 lines 1 and 2. 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

23, with 2 on 22, control 53, 1253, RPO. That's all correct, sir.

copy NSF. Lacrosse Dispatch answering, over. Alright, after stop at BNSF, 8783 East at CP 3001 has authority to pass signal displaying stop indication, main 2 to main 2 eastbound, over.

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1: Thank you.
0: Diego 5 for the shore, Crescent Yard, to go in the kitchen, Bridge Switch, Tony. Golf Griffin. Got him 114 by 0, 16,302 tons, 6198 on speed, Tony. Got him, thank you.

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Army Attack Authority, 767-7607, Dennis, 3137-3137, Flair. 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

Investment Services in Point Over. 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

0: Yep, it shows your two engines you came with and two you picked up, over.
1: 38, over.
0: Okay, I'll take care of that. Thank you. Thank you. That's my service, Steven.
1: Windward, across. Let me know when you're ready for the instructions, over.

All right. It says set out to track 103. Well, actually, in 102, set out track 103. Use the bunny trail for headroom. Use BNSF 6049 on track 110 for the DP. Pick up 17 west cars off track 110. The intermodal cars will stay on track 10. Double to track 111. Add everything to the rear of the train on 102. And then pick up cars inbound from the North Town BRC 12 off of air at 2143 on 613. Over.

Not 12 tracks. There's nothing on 12 tracks. The pickup car inbound from the Northtown BRC 112. And those have been off air since 21:43 last night. But it doesn't say what track those cars are in. But yeah, pickup inbound cars from that Northtown BRC from yesterday.

0: Yeah.
1: Sounds about right. Yeah, they used the DP on 110 to pick up the 17 cars on the west end 110. Leave the intermodal cars in 110. Double to 111. Add everything to the rear of the train on 102, and then something about the Northtown BRC cars. Pick those up wherever. I don't know where those are. Maybe that's what's on my left.

there's, they're not planning on calling, well, yeah, not planning on calling that outbound because BRC is about that train. There's big plans to leave it at DeSoto as your final move, but I don't know if we'll have time for that. So, yeah, probably just leave it on 102, but I'll let you know.

0: RPM. Is that right?
1: It's Casey, Minnesota Sniper, UP 6805.
0: Okay, guys, have a great day. We'll talk to you next time. B-City 37, over.

4025 40 45 40 45 40 45 40 45 40 45 40 45 40 45 40 45 40 45 40 45 40 45 40 45 40 45 40 45 40 45 40 45 40 45 40 45 40 45 40 45 40 45 40 45 40 45 40 45 40 45 40 45 40 45 40 45 40 45 40 45 40 45 40 45 40 45 40 45 40 45 40 45 40 45 40 45 40 45 40 45 40 45 40 45 40 45 40 45 40 45 40 45 40 45 40 45 40 45 40 45 40 45 40 45 40 45 40 45 40 45 40 45 40 45 40 45 40 45 40 45 40 45 40 45 40 45 40 45 40 45 40 45 40 45 40 45 40 45 40 45 40 45 40 45 40 45 40 45 40 45 40 45 40 45 40 45 40 45 40 45 40 45 40 45 40 45 40 45 40 45 40 45 40 45 40 45 40 45 40 45 40 45 40 45 40 45 40 45
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Check 126, 126, 126, Marquez up. Walk on main track. 4025, 2 on 20.

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1: Bonnie, over.
0: What's your fuel readings of?
1: 3200, over.
0: The single unit, is that correct? All right, copy that, thank you. Casey, Wisconsin, dispatcher.

Ma'am, this is Fred Fair calling BNSF 7038 East Oklahoma. Yeah, those cars on 110, minus the intermodal cars, and then the ones on 111, yeah, those are the Northtown BRT cars that you're picking up. So yeah, just 10 and 11. Once it's solid, you're done, you just leave it on 102. Over. Sorry, and yeah, it says it's been off air since 2143 last night, so I don't know if that means anything to you, but yeah, that's it. Cool, alright, here we go.

New detector. Mile 254 point zero coma number 2 main 60 degrees. 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

I'd have to stop at VNSF 7038 at Sullivan. Has authority to pass signal display. Stop in occasion main 1 to yard track 2 and that eastbound direction, over.

That's all correct, over. I do not. Pretty dead at La Crosse. They probably left for a second. But yeah, I'll be calling, see if I can get a hold of them.

7030, I just talked to him. He said he's there. He's trying to answer you on the radio. I guess you can't hear him, but he said he'll head out there and check in with you. 2-3, alright, I'll let him know.

Dean Customer Service, Steven Sporno. CN 3137, go ahead, over.

Alright, can I get set at UP7675, clear of track 37580, switches on. Alright, should be gone for this evening.

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1: Crescent Yard, Mississippi Bridge is open. As soon as they close, I can get you that headroom.

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case you're special. At 7:30, go by. They're at River Junction proper, and then we'll get it up behind them now that the bridge is just closed.

Hit the lane at the tower. I'm ready to put up. North Square, 4025, 4025, 1423, 1463 RPM, correct them. All right, guys, appreciate it. We will talk to you on the stand over. All right, that's just time on that. That's just the chat. We'll be ready.

0: CPKC detector. Mile 2, 3, 5.4, coma 5, 9 degrees. Axles 3, 1, 0. No alarms. Length 4, 8, 2, 0. Mile 2, 3, 5.4. Out.
1: 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Detect 235.4. No alarms. Badger. 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

Do detector. Mile 2540 coma number 2 main 62 degrees. Axle 20 no alarm. Link 381 mile 2540 out.

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13:40, Raymore, no snowmobile restrictions.

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Alright, we'll just get you another one with a 1 once they clear.

0: CT detected. Mile 2690, coma 64 degrees. Actual 468, no alarm. Link 6198, mile 269.0 out.
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0: 13. Amtrak 1340 on a clear Monroe West. No further restrictions, Tomasello.
1: 1340 on a clear, no restrictions on Tomasello.
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And then 1031-37, you said you are clear of West Waterbury, so it's just normal. Ready for another. DJ.

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1: So be heading your way. Units FDSF. Well, I told him I'd charge him, and then, but let me get a cut of that, and then I'll send you your half. Oh. It's a toll. No, all right, roger that. I told him you get the AC real comfortable for him, get their ride prepared. Here we go. Have a good trip. It's at the fish hatchery, by the way, main 2. BNSFT is...

OKC detector. Mile 2, 3, 5.4, 5, 9 degrees. Axles 2, 0. No alarms. Length 3, 8, 7. Mile

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1: We're here to be calling Amtrak out of here.
0: Oh no, we're doing the whole shebang. You're waiting on both. They're making their meet, their daily meet at Mile Creek, and then you'll go after 1333. 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
2: 853 is landing over.
0: Yeah, just a heads up, meeting 1333 there at Raymore. So pace yourself there. Just leaving the Dells now, over. Correct. Here we go, Spetsnaz.

Alright, then, you just have to blast off, I guess, and they'll have to wait for the yard van. Venus said the is out. Alright, over. Excellent. Signal's open.

keep this repeat across a smile. 2 2 0 0 0 0 0 0 0 0 0 0 0 0 0 0 0 0 0 0 0 0 0 0 0 0 0 0 0 0 0 0 0 0 0 0 0 0 0 0 0 0 0 0 0 0 0 0 0 0 0 0 0 0 0 0 0 0 0 0 0 0 0 0 0 0 0 0 0 0 0 0 0 0 0 0 0 0 0 0 0 0 0 0 0 0 0 0 0 0 0 0 0 0 0 0 0 0 0 0 0 0 0 0 0 0 0 0 0 0 0 0 0 0 0 0 0 0 0 0 0 0 0 0 0 0 0 0 0 0 0 0 0 0 0 0 0 0 0 0 0 0 0 0 0 0 0 0 0 0 0 0 0 0 0 0 0 0 0 0 0 0 0 0 0 0 0 0 0 0 0 0 0 0 0 0 0 0 0 0 0 0 0 0 0 0 0 0 0 0 0 0

0: copy, dispatcher. 4-3, over.
1: Jeff 71, dispatch, ready to start heading back east if we can.
0: 45.
1: Is that correct? Over.
0: Correct. I'm showing your lead unit now addressed to the UP2172, over.
1: Very good. If you could pick up track warrant 47-70 with a box 1 and give us any authority you can eastbound, over.
0: That understand. Track warrant 47-70 would be void. New authority limits would be box 3. Proceed from valley to MP199.1 on the main track. Does the crew agree that these limits protect your entire train? Over.
1: All crew members agree. Over.
0: Comes over.
1: Thank you.
0: Here we go. Dispatch out. Dispatcher 4-3, over.

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0: Beat Dispatch 4-3, over. Go ahead, over. Got it, track of I got your block of flight, just let me know when you're all finished, over. Ben, are you going to drop signals on 71 coming back in Adams, or just ready to depart from Valley, over? I'll let them know you're up there on the main. I appreciate it, thank you, over. Big thanks, guys. Dispatch out. UP Dispatch 43, job 71, UP 2172, over.
1: 71, over.
0: Just a heads up, job 44 is going to come out onto the main, do their work there at Allied. They'll be up there for about 45 minutes. Signals might drop on your approach to Adams, just a heads up, over.
1: We will beware, thank you. Out.
0: Thank you. Dispatch out.

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1: They'll be up there for about 45 minutes.

CP detector. Mile 254 point zero coma number 1 main 66 degrees. Axle 468 no alarm. Link 6210 mile 254 point zero out.

Dispatch 4-3 to job 44, over. Forgot to make your bulletins operative. 5904 shows operative. What's your lead unit, over?

0: 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You can show TCS 5904, go to TR1, change 3 to the UP 1000. Here we go, over.
1: Thank you, and again, we'll try one more clear.
0: Perfect, thank you. Dispatch out.

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CN 5477, 5477. Reporting clear of track authority 7572, 7572, and 1519, 1519 MRSO.

All right, CN5477, that is all correct on the repeat. You guys are calling at 491, and you have a great rest of your night. Thanks, guys. All right, see you.

westbound off the 102, is that correct, over?

Yeah.

0: Casey, Wisconsin, Sparta, over. Just went through Camp Douglas, over. Yep, this is what we're looking at. 1544 is what time they leave Tomah, over.
1: Sir, Valley 7.

0: KC River Dispatch, transfer Madera West, over. I-71, go out, over. CP-2320, all clear, La Crosse sighting, all switches now by you, landmark check, normal, sighting's clear, over. Line up for Valley sighting, I'm clear, red zone. Valley sighting, 71 to go here, good for 100. Let me check here, over.
1: Come on. Use the brake. You know what that is, huh?

0: I-71. I don't see one here. Over.
1: Use a camera for the... Over.
0: Okay, copy that. I'll get one ordered here if it wasn't ordered already. Over. CKC room, dispatch.

0: PKC detector. Mile 2, 3, 5.4, 6.1 degrees. Axles 2, 0. No alarms. Length 3, 9, 2. Mile 2, 3, 5.4 out.
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0: Found him.
1: Hi, boy. 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Hi, ball, Amtrak.
2: Roger, Amtrak 1333, departs Tulsa, clear.
1: Clear. Any of those, you saying that or Bob?
2: Bob. Bob, are you clear?
0: I hope so.
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1: 1333, station board, Tunnel City, no further tow with sub restrictions out.
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0: 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KC River Dispatcher calling CP 8867.
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2: We're responding, over.
1: Hey, you guys a slug, or how are you guys doing out there?
2: Yeah, we're pretty.
1: Alright, 149 just knocked down Portage West. You guys think you'll clear Kilbourne before they get there, or are we going to have Mile Creek, over? Mile Creek for 149. Thanks for looking out for my job.

CPAC, Wisconsin Dispatch, CPA 776. Tune, as I lit that up, director told me to push to Kilbourne. So, I don't know, engineer wants to comply with signal change, or if you want to go in and out, no problem. Probably 8 to 10 minutes.

It is. Is your pilot signal change mount request? Yeah, he waits till after we're done with that conversation. So, all right, as soon as it runs time, I'll get you up and in at the Kilmore.

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0: Is
1: Thank you. 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
0: Okay, perfect. I'll let Hector know. Thank you. Dispatch out.

BNSF across, so dispatcher, BNSF 7390. BNSF 7390 at CP 3001, you have a third pass, signal flying stop, vacation, eastward move, 2 to 2, oh.

That's correct on the repeat. Hold. Is that the ESS?

0: 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Mile 254.0 coma. Number 2. Main 64 degrees. Axle 20. No alarm. Link 377. Mile 254.0 out.
1: Track 1333, no defects, 64.0 main track number 2, Sparta, no further total sub-restrictions.

0: All right, so with all switches normal, CN3137, 3137. Reporting clear track authority 7629, 7629 at 1557, 1557 MRSO.
1: Response to 50 ascent.
0: All right, CN3137, all correct on that repeat. And a couple things. First, 491 and 581 are at the north end of the yard, so might be a little while before you get a route through there. And your outbound is called for 1700 with the backhaul. Just in case they ask, are you guys qualified to point over? All right, just making sure. So when it comes your turn, look for signals out of Hilliard, over. That is all correct. You guys have a great rest of your night. Thank you. RCL.

Seven across, sub dispatcher answering over. I mean, I'm sorry. So the QPTLCHCO. Inbound or outbound over. Okay, no problem, no problem. Just tell the outbound they gotta take somebody with them. So I'll talk to them when they get on. Thank you. Venus 7 TSF.

dispatch, 4-3, over. I understand you guys are off the main, back in the yard. You guys have a good one. Thank you, over. Dispatch out.

0: Dispatch 43, job 71, UP 2172, over. Just want to give you a heads up, job 44 is clear of the main and Adams. We are good for track speed, over. All correct. Thank you, over.
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So with all switches normal, CN8019-8019 is reporting clear track authority 7630-7630 at 1605-1605 MRS. Over.

I see an 8019, but it's all correct on that receipt. So you guys enjoy the rest of your day. Thank you. RCO.

0: KC, Wisconsin. 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
1: I'm assuming you're talking to 730.
0: The one without lights, yep, that's the one, over.
1: Okay.
0: Anything you're showing there at Portage, anything fun, anything not fun? What's your fuel look like, over?
1: We had 3,100 gallons when we left Blacksburg.
0: All right, I'll go 27 Hanji, and hopefully no work there. Yeah, but they do a lot of weird things now. Over.
1: Ask me when I retire, then I'll talk.
0: Yes, I hear there's some autos somewhere on the Elbow Lake area. Too, but we'll talk about that some other time, too.
2: Hello. Late 8-1, mile 269.0 out.

0: CP detected. Mile 2540, coma, number 2, main 65 degrees. Axle 382, no alarm. Link 8942, mile 2540, out.
1: Ready to copy.

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0: EKC detector. Mile 2, 3, 5.4, coma 6, 3 degrees. Axles 4, 6, 8. No alarms. Length 6, 1, 5, 7. Mile 2, 3, 5.4. Out.
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2: All right, sounds good. Thanks. We'll be talking a little bit more track.

0: SSS in front of. NFC 477, go.
1: Casey, Wisconsin, Sparto.
0: Hey, copy that.
1: Yeah, like I stacked everything except for that one, because I don't know. I'll drug test myself there. Ed and Monroe for 149, over.
2: All right, Monroe for 149, thank you.
1: Spatch out.

KC, Wisconsin, New Lisbon. And I'm going to push you as hard as I can in front of Amtrak. We'll see. I mean, I need to get you in there because they will show the 852. Yeah, he's coming up to New Lisbon now, so it shouldn't be long over.

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Helmet over. Yes, GTW 4907, L560. Good afternoon. TGBL 6799 is a good one. No exceptions for the Clover sub. Shunyan duty at 1500. And if that's all correct, I can give you that authority on the Clover sub. Over.

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Deeply seated breath with smile. 2, 3, 4, 0, 6, 4, 3, 4, 8, 9, 10, 7, 6, 3, 2, 1.

CBK, Sea River Dispatch, Rams Harbor, Area West, over. K53, all clear, La Crescent. Copy that, over. You as well, thank you. 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

0: KK Alka 53, ECP 5037, over. Alright, I got a cancellation I can give you. I can get you some more track, and then 2-8 is coming by just so I can take a complete by 155 when you can. Alright, address to the K-53-14, DP 5037, track bulletin number E-Echo 5790-5790 is canceled at 1702-1702, dispatch ABK.
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0: That's off record. I can take a complete by 155 when you can. I can give you the warrant first, though.

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1: Alright, we'll go track 140-29-4029, June 14, 2026, to the CP 5037, 5037 South, that's UTH, at milepost 154, MD 154. Check line 1, track 1, number 40-28-4028 is void. Check line 2, proceed from Bluff 2 South, that's the UTH, setting switch Harper's Ferry on main track. Track warrant 4029, 4029, total lines check 2, line numbers 1 and 2, dispatch KDK,

0: Dispatch 43, you'd be 2172, over. So what are you looking to release, over?
1: Track 1, 4029, 4029, total line 2, line numbers 1 and 2 is okay, 1704, 1704 KDK, over.
0: Sometimes when there's tonnage, it doesn't know whether to add it again or not, and I have to manually input it, and it makes us do a release. I just need to know the authority number, who's releasing. That's it, they're over. I understand, looking to release 65-8, zero crew agrees, being reported clear by Huff. This is all correct, over.
1: 037 South, that's ETH, all complete by Mount Post
0: 165-80, thank you, over.
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0: Two, take care, guys. Dispatch out.
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3: Agreed, dispatcher.
2: Go ahead, over.
3: And, do you know if they have a Form B or a check box on the dump tomorrow?
2: Who, over?
3: They do, you said?
2: Sir, over.
3: What's the possibility of having other Marquette crew that's supporting to build the engine for us to bring it out to track for us and that tomorrow on a wheel show?
2: So the fellas that are going to be down there, 1800, have them build both of them, over? To the director, but I'll probably end up calling Scott and see what he thinks about it. Doesn't sound like CBKCO. But I'll definitely throw it out there, see if it sticks, over.
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1: CPKC detector, mile 2, 3, 5.4, coma 6, 4 degrees, axles 3, 4, 8, no alarms, length 7, 6, 7, 6, mile 2, 3, 5.

0: see Wisconsin, tell them over.
1: 149, we're going to be holding that Tunnel City a bit, over.
0: That'd be a weird place to hold, yes, operator, here we go.

0: PKC detector. Mile 2, 3, 5.4, coma 6, 5 degrees. Axles 3, 8, 2. No alarms. Length 8, 9, 0, 9. Mile 2, 3, 5.4 out.
1: 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No defects, no restrictions.

KC, Wisconsin, UP6A05. Hey, were you able to copy any of that from that 5I67? 3 trespassers on the Dells Bridge West End. 1 elderly Caucasian with the long sleeve green shirt, 2 younger, 1 male, 1 female, sitting on the rail there. West end of the Wisconsin Dells Bridge. If I'm not charted in, he said they got up when they came over there and stepped out of the way, but he figured they were going to step back down. So, yep, I'm going to call it in. Any updates you can give me, I appreciate it.

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1: Far out?
0: I don't know. They should be right there. Over.

0: 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Copy that, trespassers at the Dells.
1: Yep, copy that.
0: Let me know what you see. Special.

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Track warrant 4030-4030, June 14, 2026, to the CP 8865 south of CTHF Bluff. Check line 2, proceed from Bluff, 2 milepost 155, MP155, Marquette sub on the main track. Track 1, 4030-4030, total line check 1, line number 2, dispatch KDK, over.

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Marquette sub on main track, using track 14029, 4029 at 1743, 1743 KDK, that'll correct them.

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DB 8865, ready for a new one. Over. Track warrant 4031, 4031, June 14, 2026, to the CP 8865, 8865 south of CTHF Bluff. Check line 2, proceed to Bluff, 2 mile post 138, MV 138, Marquette sub on main track. Track warrant 4031, 4031, total line check 1, line number 2, dispatcher KDK.

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1: CC detected. Mile 254.0, Coma, number 1, main 68 degrees. Axle 424, no alarm. Link 5975, mile 254.0, out.
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0: Sorry. What's your fuel look like there?
2: $2,800 on the liter, should be about $3,000 on that
0: thing. Are you showing any work at Portage?
2: I'll start my paperwork all the time.
0: Yay. All right, aerial, Spudge. 23,000, got it, Spudge.

CP detector. Mile 254.0, coma, number 2, name 65 degrees. Axle 348, no alarm. Link 7682, mile 254.0, out.

CPKC Wisconsin Dispatch, CP 8126. I got some light power coming in. You should be seeing it momentarily. When they get by, we'll see. I was thinking probably Kilbourne for Amtrak. There, I called your outbound a little bit early just in case they need to go to Lewiston, over.

I-670. Yeah. I got one that just pulled up to Mile Creek. Oh. Hello. I just went with what my release told me. It was you guys were light power out there, so I didn't even question it. You're long light power. Over.

Yeah, I didn't know your spot filled. Well, obviously the ones you're, I don't know. What are you guys building? Are you building a 640 or are you building a 645? There, over.

if you can link it, that's how he would prefer it, one by one by one. If you can't, two by one by zero if you got an EOT, which I'm sure you probably do. But preferably one by one by one.

I thought they were light power, and they got a train, so... If for some reason you guys need a Fred at 7:30 that's on the main at Mile Creek, has an extra one on. Did, because I changed it in the system, but then on paper I wrote it down, and I don't know why we still use paper, don't ask me, but we do. But thanks for answering to whatever I call you over.

0: 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ICP 8865, all clear, La Crescent Yard, copy that, over. You as well, thank you. 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
1: 13 RTC, home and over. Here's CN 3137, well, yeah, I guess north for right now. Here's CDO 6921, it's a good one for the train. 1700 on duty. And 4419 in footage. All initialized, ready to go.

north-southish, okay? As soon as I have a route, I will get you some signal. Right now, 340 is at Rocky Run, and the utility has blue flag protection on the main at Point for right now. So, as soon as I have a route, I'll get you some signals over.

and S13 RTC. Home and over. Yes, UP7675. Good evening to you. Let's see, your TGBO 6940 is a good one for the train. Showing you on duty at 1420. And it looks like you've partially initialized. Would you like to receive a track authority to your CDU? Are you ready to go?

0: All right. Perfect. So when you call me to release the authority, I'll get you some signals at Hilliard, and we'll give you that other one for the other side. All right, here we go then. Thank you. Mark, see you out.
1: Yeah, 41-53. East Ham, Albert, Tunnel City.

KBKC Wisconsin Dispatch. How long do you think it'll take you to put away? Like, will you be clear before Amtrak, you think? Or are we going to wait for Amtrak to go by Camp Douglas?

WBKC Wisconsin dispatch. How long do you think it'll take you to put away? Like, will you be clear before Amtrak, you think? Or are we going to wait for Amtrak to go by Camp Douglas? So. So they leave Kilbourne or the Dells at 1842 and they hit Toma, or they leave Toma at 1920, over. Alright, we'll do, over.

0: dispatch 346. I guess we're going Monroe for Amtrak. I'm going to have one at Camp Douglas. It's not ideal since they're just under an hour out from you guys, but I guess put your feet up at Monroe.
1: Okay, pull it into Monroe to meet Amtrak. Right.

0: TNPF 4153. East. Divergent approach. Monroe West, first time Monroe East. Sequence.
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